0: Riley Green is your host this week. I'm Elena. It's Backstage Country, and we got to play your new song, Think As You Drunk, which is very exciting, especially considering a lot of us had no idea, pretty much all of us, that you had something new coming this way. Now, we were talking earlier about how you do end up teasing songs, you know, and you give fans a little bit of something here and there. You have been teasing some songs over the last few months, so how many of those are actually making this album?
1: Probably most of them, you know.
0: Yeah?
1: If I like it enough, when I get done writing a song, if I really like it, that's when I usually go and sit down and do a little recording of it. And again, you know, you can go look at it and see which ones performed really well and which one people are commenting about. And fans will tell you what they want. You know, they'll say, go record this, we need it out, or they won't say anything. They maybe say it's horrible. So, you know, use that. And I think that a lot of the stuff I've played here lately is going to be on record.
0: Okay, so there was one song that comes to mind because it was everywhere when you dropped this. I don't know what it's called. I'm assuming Peace Like Me.
1: Yeah, POS Like Me is the edited version of it, yeah.
0: Is that one making the album? Because, well, it got a lot of attention, Riley.
1: I'll just say that it wouldn't be very smart for me to ignore when a song really raises its hand and makes a lot of noise, and people really seem to like it, so, you know. For different reasons, but it's a really fun song, too.
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sunny, high of 84, south winds at 5 to 10. Friday night, mostly clear skies, low right around 59. And then Saturday, sunny, high of 94, southeast winds at 15, gusting up to 25. For weather info anytime, click on the Central Electric weather page at KMIT.com.

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1: It's Backstage Country. We've got Riley Green here hosting this week. And Riley, I'm so excited that we get to talk about new music with you because I know you've been working hard on that. This first song, this first little taste that we're getting of a new era, Think As You Drunk, which is so fun. I'm obsessed with the Toby Keith nod at the ending. Is that because it inspired the song, or like where did that enter the chat?
2: Well, I've always been a huge Toby Keith fan, and even more so when I found out that he wrote so many songs by himself. You know, that's such a cool thing, and as a songwriter, that meant so much to me. And, you know, I've tried to follow his footsteps in a lot of ways in my career. You know, I know he played a lot of shows overseas for the troops, and you know, we've scheduled some of those to try to go and do the same thing. And when I wrote this song, I remember when we got done, I said, man, that sounds like something Toby Keith would have wrote, you know? So it was cool to be able to throw a little nod towards him at the end, and it certainly fit the song, and it's just such a fun song, and I'm glad I can finally talk about it.
1: When are you going to be performing this live for the first time? Do you know yet?
2: I don't know. We need to find a cool venue or a cool setting to do it. But it's really not like me because I usually play songs, you know, I'll tease them on Instagram or I'll play them at shows early. But this is one I've kind of saved just because I know it's a, you know, it feels like a hit to me.
1: I know. I was surprised because

0: really did come out of nowhere because, like you said, like we usually do get teases or something that something's on the way. So it was a really fun surprise. But why did you decide to make it a surprise? How did you handle keeping that a secret?
1: Well, I always err on the side of I want to test the fans. You know, that's the best gauge for me with the songs that hit is you know, when people are talking about it or they're singing it before it comes out or their reaction to it at shows. But I probably do it a little too much, and it's always nice to leave a little meat on the bone when you go record a project because, you know, when we might put out 3 or 4 songs before the album actually comes out. So I like to leave something new and something that's a surprise, and the timing of this just worked with Change My Mind being a single and having that song kind of, you know, in the chamber. It's just exciting now to have it out.
0: Yeah, man. Well, I'm excited that we finally get to play it on the show right now. So let's get right to it. Will you introduce it?
1: Here is Think As You Drunk on Backstage Country.

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2: Mitchell's Only Live and Local Color Radar weather. Chance of showers and thunderstorms through the overnight with a low around 61. For Friday, showers likely in the morning, then becoming sunny, high of 84, south winds at 5 to 10. Friday night, mostly clear skies, low right around 59. And then Saturday, sunny, high of 94, southeast winds at 15, gusting up to 25. For weather info anytime, click on the Central Electric weather page at KMIT.com.

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0: It's Backstage Country. I'm Elena. We got Riley Green hosting right now. And do you ever look at like your streaming numbers and stuff and like see where the analytics and see where your songs are streaming well and like see something that really surprised you?
1: I don't know where the analytics button is at. But I have looked at I've looked at where some of my streams come from, and I remember seeing that Sydney was like the top third, like the third city. Which
0: Whoa.
1: Is crazy because it was like Atlanta, Houston, Sydney, you know. And, you know, Australia's always been up there, which is why we went in the first place, was mm-hmm. that we looked at those numbers. And so it's definitely helpful to see that you have fans and you have an audience in places you haven't necessarily been.
0: Yeah. Well, and you have fans literally all over the world, as it's very much proven. But those coffee shop days of playing and not for a lot of people, do you have a show that you look back at and it was like the most humbling show ever?
1: You know, most of them were pretty humbling for a long time. I've never thought I was a great singer, so it was one of those things where, and I had a lot of buddies that played, you know, in the same kind of circuit, I guess, of bars that I would go see that were really talented singers.
0: Mm-hmm.
1: And I had to figure out something I could do so people would stay and not, like, just leave when I got up there. So I think songwriting was how I got a little bit of confidence that I could go, I was the only person that could write a song. Mm-hmm. You know, like a specific song from my eyes, and I was the only one that could come up with that, and that was the only way I could set myself apart. So I started doing that, and a lot of them were goofy songs, to, you know, to start off. But yeah, there were several where I had to go and try to win the crowd over, you know, and people were just kind of like, who the heck is this guy, you know?
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1: Mitchell's Only Live and Local Color Radar weather. Chance of showers and thunderstorms through the overnight with a low around 61. For Friday, showers likely in the morning, then becoming sunny, high of 84, south winds at 5 to 10. Friday night, mostly clear skies, low right around 59. And then Saturday, sunny, high of 94, southeast winds at 15, gusting up to 25. For weather info, anytime.
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4: 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Uncle Drew in here for your severe weather coverage update. We've got that National Weather Service issuing a severe thunderstorm warning for Western Kingsbury, Northern Sanborn, Southern Beetle, and Northeastern Girard County. Still going until 8:15, and that remains in effect as of now. We'll continue to keep you posted on this. Earlier, severe thunderstorms were located along a line extending from 6 miles north of Yale to near Cavour to 8 miles southeast of Rose Hill Dam, moving southeast at 30 miles an hour. 70-mile-an-hour wind gusts and quarter-size hail. Hail damage to vehicles is expected. Expect considerable tree damage, wind damage, also likely to mobile homes, roofs, and outbuildings. So make sure you're staying severe weather safe. Make sure you're going into an interior room for your protection in the lowest floor of a building. Prepare immediately for those large hail and damaging winds that are coming your way. If you need to report severe weather, contact your nearest law enforcement agency. They'll send your report to the National Weather Service office in Sioux Falls. Again, this severe thunderstorm warning continues till 8:15. It's for Western Kingsbury, Northern Sanborn, Southern Beetle, and Northeastern Girard counties. And we're taking a look at it right now on our radar there. Got some heavier rainfall, more than you're expecting, out in the Huron, Cavour, Iroquois area up in the upper regions here, just above Mitchell, but it's heading in the southeast direction, so who knows where it's going to end up. Still coming across likely Desmet, Carthage, Artesian, Alpena, maybe later, so we'll see if those continue to stay afloat or if they will disintegrate and we will get rid of the heavy rainfall and it just be something moderate that is no longer severe. We'll continue keep you posted though, and this update is brought to you by Farm Bureau Financial Services with Agent Rocky Neuenhaus, serving South Central South Dakota.
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1: 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Uncle Drew in here giving you the latest report from the National Weather Service that the severe thunderstorm warning for western Kingsbury, northern Sanborn, southern Beetle, and northeastern Jerome counties has now expired. The storms which prompted the warning have weakened and no longer pose an immediate threat to life or property. Therefore, the warning will be allowed to expire. However, gusty winds to 50 miles an hour and small hail are still possible within these thunderstorms, and these storms remain capable of re-strengthening. A severe thunderstorm watch remains in effect until 1 a.m. for central and east central South Dakota. And again, if you do need to report severe weather, contact your nearest law enforcement agency. They will relay your report to the National Weather Service in Sioux Falls. Again, the severe thunderstorm warning for western Kingsbury, northern Sanborn, southern Beetle, and northeastern Girard counties is now expired. 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

0: Beach Country, I'm Elena. Riley Green is your host this week. And Riley, I'm so excited to talk to you about this. Huge congratulations, first off, on being the newest coach of The Voice. So when do you start shooting? Because it's the fall season. That's got to be pretty soon here, right?
1: We're shooting now. Flying to L.A. on Sunday and, you know, film through about Wednesday or Thursday and then fly out and go play shows Thursday, Friday, Saturday and then fly back out the next week. So it's a jumbled mess of travel, but definitely something. It's a great problem to have right now.
0: Yeah, it is. But oh my gosh, like, are you nervous at all? Like, I can't imagine what that, just because you don't get a script for this. It's not like Marshall's. Like, you know, this is all just purely you. Like, and you don't know what the other judges are going to say, anything like that. Not to, like, make you nervous, but are you nervous?
1: Acting on a scripted show made me a lot more nervous than this. Something about that, you know, you play, especially like I was Garrett, my character on Marshall's was a former Navy SEAL with extreme PTSD, and there's a lot of emotion in that character, and you want to do that justice, you know. No. You're talking about playing a part that I know nothing about, you know, and there's a lot of pressure in that. I think anything that's, you know, televised, there's a little bit of nerves just because it's, you know, we want to do it right. You've got to do it right before anybody can leave. Yeah. And this was more, you know, when I'm playing myself, it's not much different than what I do on stage. You know, there's a little back and forth banter on stage with the crowd. And I think that you kind of fall into that role a little bit. Once you know the personalities of the other coaches, it's just kind of, you all play off each other.
0: Well, and that's such a huge part of it, too. I mean, the chemistry between the coaches. So have you guys been able to spend some time together yet, or is that all going to be kind of happening on set?
1: We're going to find out on set. Like, they didn't send us to any camp or anything to get to know each other.
0: Company retreat.
1: Yeah, I met Queen Latifah at the AMAs in Vegas briefly. She was

0: super sweet. Kelly Clarkson sent my chair to me in Atlanta at my show, and she left me a little message talking trash. So I think that, you know, the fact that we're all going to kind of meet each other and learn about each other on the show in real time is what's going to make it feel real and organic, and I think that's what will be entertaining about it.
1: Coming up next, more with Riley Green on Backstage Country.
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3: Mitchell's only live and local color radar weather. Chance of showers and thunderstorms through the overnight with a low around 61. For Friday, showers likely in the morning, then becoming sunny, high of 84, south winds at 5 to 10. Friday night, mostly clear skies, low right around 59. And then Saturday, sunny, high of 94, southeast winds at 15, gusting up to 25. For weather info anytime, click on the Central Electric weather page at KMIT.com.

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0: It's Backstage Country. I'm Elena. We got Riley Green hosting this week. And Riley, you had mentioned your granddaddies. Something that I really love that you do is your Buford Bonds, which is in your granddaddy's name, and you give back. And I know you had a golf tournament, everything. Yeah. No, Jamie Johnson was there, right? That was one of the tournaments.
1: That's who that was.
0: Yeah. There you go. I have been loving y'all's friendship lately, and like the side of him that you bring out. I mean, like that one video where he's riding a unicorn had me rolling. Like, it's just so funny. Tell me about y'all's friendship.
1: You ever think you'd see Jamie Johnson riding a unicorn with a tank top?
0: And you know what? I'm a better person now that I have. Yeah. So, yeah.
1: Jamie's one of the sweetest people you'll ever meet. It's a little bit, you have to get over his, he's got an intense look.
0: He does.
1: Mm-hmm. He's an intimidating kind of guy. And, I mean, he was probably my biggest influence in music coming up. And I've just been so fortunate to be able to write with him some and have him on tour with me and you know, hang out, and we've become really good friends. And he's a goofy guy, which I certainly am, so it works out. But I think it just goes back to, we grew up really similar. You know, he's from Alabama, mm-hmm. and we had a lot of the same influences musically. We certainly have an appreciation for the same type of music in the songwriter. And that was a really fun, we only toured together for November. He came out for about 9 shows, but we had a great time. And we accomplished a lot of goofing off in a short period of time, too.
0: Which I very much respect. But, you know, like you said, he is a very intimidating guy, like, especially if you're first around him. I remember the first time I interviewed him, I was, like, so nervous. But he was really cool and, like, ended up being kind of goofy. But for you, what was that first time, like, meeting him?
1: It was like everybody else's. I mean, you got to get past a lot to really get to know Jamie. And, you know, one thing about Jamie is he thinks about things before he talks,
0: mm-hmm.
1: which is weird,
0: yes.
1: But that's weird.
0: Yes.
1: But, like, when you ask a question, I'm just trying to figure out what's probably I should say and, like, how I don't screw it up or curse on the air. And Jamie's really thinking about what, you know, and he'll take a second and
0: wait,
1: it makes you
0: so
1: feel.
0: Real. Yes.
1: I know, yeah. It makes you feel a little awkward because you're like, well, what's it, is he mad? Is it, you know, no, he just thinks about it, which when you figure that out, it's a lot easier to talk to him.
0: Yeah. Do you find yourself doing that at all after spending so much time with him?
1: No, I don't think about it at all. I just blab whatever the first thing that comes to my mind is. But, you know, it's probably a great quality that he has. He's a thinker, and he's a good listener, which is what that means, too.
0: Yeah.
1: Because I'll answer questions you didn't even ask.
0: Yep. Been there.
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1: Mitchell's only live and local color radar weather. Chance of showers and thunderstorms through the overnight with a low around 61. For Friday, showers likely in the morning, then becoming sunny, high of 84, south winds at 5 to 10. Friday night, mostly clear skies, low right around 59. And then Saturday, sunny, high of 94, southeast winds at 15, gusting up to 25. For weather info anytime, click on the Central Electric weather page at KMIT.com.
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1: The title track is a song that I wrote that I was really excited about.
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0: Riley Green is your host this week. I'm Elena. It's Backstage Country, and we got to play your new song, Think As You Drunk, which is very exciting, especially considering a lot of us had no idea, pretty much all of us, that you had something new coming this way. So hit me with the title, Riley. What are we talking about? What's the album?
1: The album is called That's Just Me. The title track is a song that I wrote that I, you know, was really excited about. Probably the first song that made the record, I guess you could say.
0: Oh.
1: And I thought that was a cool, you know, title for an album, especially, you know, when you're writing songs about yourself and kind of telling the story, your journey musically, and it just seemed fitting for me.
0: So you knew for a long time that that would be the title, if you've had it for that long?
1: I knew I liked the song. You know, I'm always like, people ask what your favorite song is, and it's always the last one. You know, I'm always the most excited about the last song I wrote, and whenever I have one that I've written that sticks around and I find myself going back to it, you know, you kind of know, and that was one of them for me.
0: Wow. Are you going to be performing most of these songs live on the road then this year, or are you going to hold some back for live? What are you thinking?
1: I don't really know how I decide what songs to pull off an album. Obviously, now I'm really fortunate that I've got enough songs that were successful that I've got a full set list. So you either got to take something out or you got to play too long.
0: The best problem to have, though.
1: It is a great problem to have. Yeah. I think I'll probably sneak a couple in there. I've always got a portion of my show where I come out, sit on a stool, and kind of I like to play something new during that time. And so, yeah, it's cool. You get to let the songs decide which ones you need in the set. You know, you go play them and see what the reaction is and build your set list around that.
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2: Mitchell's only live and local color radar weather. Chance of showers and thunderstorms through the overnight with a low around 61. For Friday, showers likely in the morning, then becoming sunny, high of 84, south winds at 5 to 10. Friday night, mostly clear skies, low right around 59. And then Saturday, sunny, high of 94, southeast winds at 15, gusting up to 25. For weather info anytime, click on the Central Electric weather page at KMIT.com.
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2: Hey there, Backstage Country. I'm Elena, and I guess I'm like your first mate, which would make Riley Green your captain this week.
3: Thanks, Elena. You can just call me Captain Riley. Ready to set sail on a brand new hour of red-hot country hits, including some of mine coming up on Backstage Country.

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1: I got really fortunate, and probably one of the things I'm most excited about this record is some collaborations.
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0: known.
1: Riley Green is your host this week. I'm Elena. It's Backstage Country, and we got to play your new song, Think As You Drunk. So I know you have teased that collaborations are going to be a thing on this new album, and I feel like I remember you saying that there were some big idols of yours who might be raising their hands to be on this project. Is that the case in the end once everything's wrapped up?
2: Yeah, I mean, obviously, having Toby Keith on something's unreal. But yeah, there's a couple of guys that I've been a huge fan of for a long time. And, you know, you don't just, in my mind, you don't just call up

0: certain people and go, hey, will you be on this song? You know, you got to go about it the right way. It's real strategic. So all the features and collaborations I've done have been really organic. It's been me texting somebody or somebody texting me and, hey, man, do you like this? And so I wrote a song that was sort of a tribute to this group and sent it to them, and they really liked it. So that's, you know, I got really fortunate, and probably one of the things I'm most excited about this record is some collaborations.
1: Okay.
0: You see how I danced around that?
1: And but you know, I liked it, and I like that you danced right into the term group there, because that gives us a little bit more. And
0: I don't mind dropping a little, you know, a little breadcrumbs.
1: Well, you know, it makes us hungry for it then. So the said group, were you all together in the studio when you were performing this song or recording it?
0: No, and there's been a few instances where I'm really sad that I wasn't able to be there the day somebody recorded. You know, I've got a song called One to Willie that Willie Nelson played the solo on, you know, on his famous guitar. And he's such a Willie Nelson solo, and I think he recorded his out in Austin, so I couldn't be there that day. I was on the road, and kind of the same was this situation. But I did get to have FaceTime conversation when they were in there doing vocals and you know, collab with them on it, so it was cool. And you know, hopefully we find the time to play it together. You know, that'd be exciting too.
1: I hope so. Were you just like giggling and kicking your feet when you would get the tracks back and actually hear what that vision is come together?
0: Well, you know, back to not liking to really hear my own voice, I've always judged my songwriting on, like, if somebody else sang this, I'd listen to it. You know what I mean?
1: Yeah.
0: And so when you record something, you got to go back and listen to these songs. And I really struggled, like, hey man, check this song out of me singing here to my buddies. But that one, I had no problem letting everybody hear. You know, that moment where, you know, they come into the song, it's just, you know, doesn't get any bigger than that for me.
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1: Mitchell's only live and local color radar weather. Chance of showers and thunderstorms through the overnight with a low around 61. For Friday, showers likely in the morning, then becoming sunny, high of 84, south winds at 5 to 10. Friday night, mostly clear skies, low right around 59. And then Saturday, sunny, high of 94, southeast winds at 15, gusting up to 25. For weather info anytime, click on the Central Electric weather page at KMIT.com.

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It's Elena. 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
1: It's Backstage Country with Elena and your host this week, Riley Green. Riley, I want to get into some of your music because obviously that is what we are all here for with you. First, let's kick off with Damn Good Day to Leave. I think that this song, it really like shows off something that I don't think you get enough credit for, which is you're really funny and you can be like really hilarious in your writing. Is it easy for you to write songs like this with humor?
2: I'm glad somebody noticed that I was funny finally. Well, I mean, you know, I write a lot of songs that are ballads, a lot of songs that I try to get some kind of emotion out of people, but every once in a while you got to write something that's just fun.
1: Mm-hmm.
2: And Damn Good Day to Leave was definitely that. It was kind of my take on a fun, happy breakup song, if there is such a thing. And it's definitely one that makes you want to roll the windows down and turn it up when you hear it.
1: Yeah. And I mean, it's one that you wrote like having a lot of fun, right? I feel like I remember saying at one point, this was a song that you didn't use computers for or anything. Is that right?
2: I don't know how to use a computer anyway.
1: Well,
2: I've never used
1: that makes
2: a computer
1: sense.
2: For a song. But no, it's funny when you write a song like this, there's no wrong answer.
1: Yeah.
2: You know, so you're sitting around with a bunch of guys and y'all get on the same page, you get a melody. And one of my favorite lines was, guess I'll miss the bachelorette, what a shame, Channel 8's about to marathon John Wayne. I thought that's a pretty guy line. So it was a fun song to write and certainly one that I'm really proud of and glad everybody got to hear.
1: When you name drop Keystone, like something like that in a song, what does your relationship become like with that company?
2: Well, it actually probably got strained a little because I had to deal with Busch Light at the time.
1: Oh, no.
2: But now, there was this guy that I played football with in college, and he used to always talk about going to Center, Alabama, and sitting on Weiss Lake on the dock with a cooler of Keystone and crappie fishing. Like, it was the best thing you could, and that's really cheap beer. So I just thought, like, that's the guy in the song is like the little things that what he was really proud of.
1: Was it a humble brag for him in his book?
2: I don't know. We were all broke then, so a case of Keystone was probably about all.

0: Backstage Country. There's more coming up with Riley Green.
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Mitchell's

Sunny, high of 84, south winds at 5 to 10. Friday night, mostly clear skies, low right around 59. And then Saturday, sunny, high of 94, southeast winds at 15, gusting up to 25. For weather info anytime, click on the Central Electric weather page at KMIT.com.

0: That was so fun. I can't believe we're already wrapping up this Thursday edition of Backstage Country. I'm Elena, along with this week's host, Riley Green.
1: Thanks, Elena. It's fun hanging out and sharing some stories behind the music, what I'll be doing in 2026, and more.
0: Yeah, there's so much to talk about, and it's crazy that we've only got one more day together, but like, obviously, we're going to make it amazing, right?
1: You know it. Meanwhile, we'll see y'all back here tomorrow on Backstage Country.
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0: Riley Green is your host this week. I'm Elena. It's Backstage Country, and we got to play your new song, Thank Is You Drunk, which is very exciting, especially considering a lot of us had no idea, pretty much all of us, that you had something new coming this way. Now, we were talking earlier about how you do end up teasing songs, you know, and you give fans a little bit of something here and there. You have been teasing some songs over the last few months, so how many of those are actually making this album?
1: Probably most of them, you know.
0: Yeah?
1: If I like it enough, when I get done writing a song, if I really like it, that's when I usually go and sit down and do a little recording of it. And again, you know, you can go look at it and see which ones performed really well and which one people are commenting about. And fans will tell you what they want. You know, they'll say, go record this, we need it out, or they won't say anything, or they maybe say it's horrible. So, you know, use that. And I think that a lot of the stuff I've played here lately is going to be on the record.
0: Okay, so there was one song that comes to mind because it was everywhere when you dropped this. I don't know what it's called. I'm assuming Peace Like Me.
1: Yeah, POS Like Me is the edited version of it, yeah.
0: Is that one making the album? Because, well, it got a lot of attention, Riley.
1: I'll just say that it wouldn't be very smart for me to ignore when a song really raises its hand and makes a lot of noise, and people really seem to like it, so, you know. For different reasons, but it's a really fun song, too.
2: 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More just ahead with Riley Green. If you have

0: Riley Green.
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11: Mitchell's Only Live and Local Color Radar Weather. Chance of showers and thunderstorms through the overnight with a low around 61. For Friday, showers likely in the morning, then becoming sunny, high of 84, south winds at 5 to 10. Friday night, mostly clear skies, low right around 59. And then Saturday, sunny, high of 94, southeast winds at 15, gusting up to 25. For weather info anytime, click on the Central Electric Weather page at KMIT.com.
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1: It's Backstage Country. We've got Riley Green here hosting this week. And Riley, I'm so excited that we get to talk about new music with you because I know you've been working hard on that. This first song, this first little taste that we're getting of a new era, Think Is You Drunk, which is so fun. I'm obsessed with the Toby Keith nod at the ending. Is that because it inspired the song, or like where did that enter the chat?
2: Well, I've always been a huge Toby Keith fan, and even more so when I found out that he wrote so many songs by himself. You know, that's such a cool thing, and as a songwriter, that meant so much to me. And, you know, I've tried to follow his footsteps in a lot of ways in my career. You know, I know he played a lot of shows overseas for the troops, and you know, we've scheduled some of those to try to go and do the same thing. And when I wrote this song, I remember when we got done, I said, man, that sounds like something Toby Keith would have wrote, you know? So it was cool to be able to throw a little nod towards him at the end, and it certainly fit the song, and it's just such a fun song, and I'm glad I can finally talk about it.
1: When are you going to be performing this live for the first time? Do you know yet?
2: I don't know. We need to find a cool venue or a cool setting to do it. But it's really not like me because I usually play songs, you know, I'll tease them on Instagram or I'll play them at shows early. But this is one I've kind of saved just because I know it's a, you know, it feels like a hit to me.
1: I know. I was surprised because it really did come out of nowhere because, like you said, like we usually do get teases or something that something's on the way. So it was a really fun surprise. But why did you decide to make it a surprise? How did you handle keeping that a secret?
2: Well, I always err on the side of I want to test the fans. You know, that's the best gauge for me with songs a hit is, you know, when people are talking about it or they're singing it before it comes out or their reaction to it at shows. But I probably do it a little too much, and it's always nice to leave a little meat on the bone when you go record a project because, you know, when we might put out 3 or 4 songs before the album actually comes out. So I like to leave something new and something that's a surprise, and the timing of this just worked with Change My Mind being a single and having that song kind of, you know, in the chamber. It's just exciting now to have it out.
1: Yeah, man. Well, I'm excited that we finally get to play it on the show right now. So let's get right to it. Will you introduce it?
2: Here is Think Is You Drunk on Backstage Country.

0: This is Riley Green, your co-host of Backstage Country this week. We've got more coming up next.
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3: Mitchell's only live and local color radar weather. Chance of showers and thunderstorms through the overnight with a low around 61. For Friday, showers likely in the morning, then becoming sunny, high of 84, south winds at 5 to 10. Friday night, mostly clear skies, low right around 59. And then Saturday, sunny, high of 94, southeast winds at 15, gusting up to 25. For weather info anytime, click on the Central Electric weather page at KMIT.com.

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1: Mitchell's only live and local color radar weather. Chance of showers and thunderstorms through the overnight with a low around at 61. For Friday, showers likely in the morning, then becoming sunny, high of 84, south winds at 5 to 10. Friday night, mostly clear skies, low right around 59. And then Saturday, sunny, high of 94, southeast winds at 15, gusting up to 25. For weather info anytime, click on the Central Electric weather page at KMIT.com.

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1: Mitchell's only live and local color radar weather. Chance of showers and thunderstorms through the overnight with a low around 61. For Friday, showers likely in the morning, then becoming sunny, high of 84, south winds at 5 to 10. Friday night, mostly clear skies, low right around 59. And then Saturday, sunny, high of 94, southeast winds at 15, gusting up to 25. For weather info anytime, click on the Central Electric weather page at KMIT.com.

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3: Mitchell's only live and local color radar weather. Chance of showers and thunderstorms through the overnight with a low around 61. For Friday, showers likely in the morning, then becoming sunny, high of 84, south winds at 5 to 10. Friday night, mostly clear skies, low right around 59. And then Saturday, sunny, high of 94, southeast winds at 15, gusting up to 25. For weather info anytime, click on the Central Electric weather page at KMIT.com. 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

becoming sunny, high of 84, south winds at 5 to 10. Friday night, mostly clear skies, low right around 59. And then Saturday, sunny, high of 94, southeast winds at 15, gusting up to 25. For weather info anytime, click on the Central Electric weather page at KMIT.com.

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12: Mitchell's only live and local color radar weather. Chance of showers and thunderstorms through the overnight with a low around 61. For Friday, showers likely in the morning, then becoming sunny, high of 84, south winds at 5 to 10. Friday night, mostly clear skies, low right around 59. And then Saturday, sunny, high of 94, southeast winds at 15, gusting up to 25. For weather info anytime, click on the Central Electric weather page at KMIT.com.

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I'm Steve Harmon from Country Gold. 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
2: Mitchell's only live and local color radar weather. Chance of showers and thunderstorms through the overnight with a low around 61. For Friday, showers likely in the morning, then becoming sunny, high of 84, south winds at 5 to 10. Friday night, mostly clear skies, low right around 59. And then Saturday, sunny, high of 94, southeast winds at 15, gusting up to 25. For weather info anytime, click on the Central Electric weather page at KMIT.com.

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0: 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I'm State Historian Ben Jones, and on July 4th, we'll accomplish something few republics have ever achieved. 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
2: Mitchell's only live and local Color Radar weather. Chance of showers and thunderstorms through the overnight with a low around 61. For Friday, showers likely in the morning, then becoming sunny, high of 84, south winds at 5 to 10. Friday night, mostly clear skies, low right around 59. And then Saturday, sunny, high of 94, southeast winds at 15, gusting up to 25. For weather info anytime, click on the Central Electric weather page at KMIT.com.

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2: Mitchell's only live and local color radar weather. Chance of showers and thunderstorms through the overnight with a low around 61. For Friday, showers likely in the morning, then becoming sunny, high of 84, south winds at 5 to 10. Friday night, mostly clear skies, low right around 59. And then Saturday, sunny, high of 94, southeast winds at 15, gusting up to 25. For weather info anytime, click on the Central Electric weather page at KMIT.com.

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Yes, birds. The very ones we see and hear every day. On a walk, in the park, or simply out the window. 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Progress begins with birds. It all begins with birds. Audubon.

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1: Mitchell's only live and local color radar weather. Chance of showers and thunderstorms through the overnight with a low around 61. For Friday, showers likely in the morning, then becoming sunny, high of 84, south winds at 5 to 10. Friday night, mostly clear skies, low right around 59. And then Saturday, sunny, high of 94, southeast winds at 15, gusting up to 25. For weather info anytime, click on the Central Electric weather page at KMIT.com. 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
1: Mitchell's only live and local color radar weather. Chance of showers and thunderstorms through the overnight with a low around 61. For Friday, showers likely in the morning, then becoming sunny, high of 84, south winds at 5 to 10. Friday night, mostly clear skies, low right around 59. And then Saturday, sunny, high of 94, southeast winds at 15, gusting up to 25. For weather info anytime, click on the Central Electric weather page at KMIT.com.

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4: Mitchell's Only Live and Local Color Radar Weather. Chance of showers and thunderstorms through the overnight with a low around 61. For Friday, showers likely in the morning, then becoming sunny, high of 84, south winds at 5 to 10. Friday night, mostly clear skies, low right around 59. And then Saturday, sunny, high of 94, southeast winds at 15, gusting up to 25. For weather info anytime, click on the Central Electric weather page at KMIT.com.

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Mitchell's only live and local color radar weather. Chance of showers and thunderstorms through the overnight with a low around 61. For Friday, showers likely in the morning, then becoming sunny, high of 84, south winds at 5 to 10. Friday night, mostly clear skies, low right around 59. And then Saturday, sunny, high of 94, southeast winds at 15, gusting up to 25. For weather info anytime, click on the Central Electric weather page at KMIT.com.

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And what a bad one. 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
2: From the Mitchell Now News Desk, I'm Morgan McCarthy. Well, here locally, voters brought significant change to Mitchell City government during Tuesday's election, setting up a summer showdown in South Dakota's race for governor as well. Meanwhile, incumbent U.S. Senator Mike Rounds and State Attorney General Marty Jackley have won Republican primaries for U.S. Congress. Rounds held off challenger Justin McNeil for the Republican nomination for Senate, while Jackley was declared the winner in the Republican primary for the U.S. House. Jackley is trying to make the transition from a state to federal office after Representative Dusty Johnson vacated his seat to run for governor. Jackley defeated opponent James Bialata in the primary and will face Democrat Nikki Gronley in November. You can find full election recaps and details online at MitchellNow.com. Meanwhile, here locally, voters do approved term limits for the mayor and city council by a wide margin, nearly 72% voting in favor of that measure. Well, if summer has you ready to lay a blanket on the lawn and enjoy some music, you're not too far away from that opportunity. The Mitchell Municipal Band will hit a high note preparing to kick off the 2026 summer concert series next week at Hitchcock Park. The opening performance, titled Nature's Fury, is scheduled for June 10th at 7:30 p.m., and that will feature music inspired by powerful forces of nature, including storms, tornadoes, and wildfires. That concert series will stretch throughout our summer with those weekly Wednesday performances covering themes that range from travel and dance to music and patriotic favorites. All those concerts are free and open to the public at the Hitchcock Park Bandshell, and you can find some details online when you make your stop at MitchellNow.com. And that's the latest from the MitchellNow.com News Center.
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5: Mitchell's only live in local color radar weather here at the top of your hour. Got a 30% chance of showers and thunderstorms today. Cloudy through the mid-morning, then some gradual clearing with highs near 85. Southwest winds 5 to 10, becoming north-northwest in the afternoon. For tonight, mostly clear with a low around 59. North-northwest winds 5 to 10, becoming south-southeast after midnight. Saturday, sunny with a high near 94. East-southeast winds 5 to 10, getting as high as 10 to 15 in the afternoon. Winds can gust as high as 25. And for your Sunday, 20% chance of showers and thunderstorms after 1. Mostly sunny and hot with a high near 95 and breezy with south-southeast winds up to 25, gusts as high as 35. For weather information 24 hours a day, go to the Central Electric weather page at KMIT.com or you can check out MitchellMoore.com. 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

0: Cole Swindell, Forever to Me, right here on 105.9 KMIT. Good morning to you. It's your man, Uncle Drew, in here for Mike on the CarQuest Morning Show. Getting your day started right here the right way here on KMIT. And always keeping it on your radar that you need to be shopping at CarQuest over on North Main Street in Mitchell. Why do you always ask me to do this, Drew? Well, that's because there's no other parts store in Mitchell owned and operated by a person who lives and works here. And who doesn't like the local stuff? I know you guys do. Don't try and fool me. Uncle Drew knows. If it's not red, white, and blue, it's not for you. Shop over there at CarQuest. Getting your day started here with the first hour of things going through here. Had a couple of songs. We'll get back to that music here very soon. We'll have Blake Shelton and Diamond Rio.
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0: Ella Langley with Be Her right here on 105.9 KMIT. Hey, don't forget, put things on your calendar so that you don't forget certain things. Maybe I'm not a calendar person, Drew. Well, I'm just trying to help you out, okay? Make sure that you have that down to go to the Lunch and Learn Thursday, June 11th in the Chamber Boardroom from noon to 1 p.m. hosted by Tim Johnson. He's going to share practical insights on how to successfully implement AI into your business along with key best practices to help you get started. Attendees can purchase lunch for $15, so you don't have to worry about missing getting a meal during that time as well. Registration is required, though. Make sure you register ahead of time by the Wednesday before so that they can get a head count for lunch. Again, that's Lunch and Learn, Thursday, June 11th, Chamber Boardroom, noon to 1. Stick around the corner. We got music after we take a look at the weather. We'll have Tim McGraw.
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For tonight, mostly clear with a low around 59. North-northwest winds 5 to 10 becoming south-southeast after midnight. Saturday, sunny and a high near 94. East-southeast winds up to 15, gusts as high as 25. Sunday, 20% chance of showers and thunderstorms after 1. Mostly sunny and hot with a high near 95. Breezy with a south-southeast wind up to 25, gusts as high.

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1: All the hottest country

many beautiful things right here on KMIT. Moving along through the 6 o'clock hour. Nearly done with it here, but not just yet. Of course, there's more music. We got a commodity wrap-up review from the Farmers Trading Company coming up, as well as a look at your grain bits from yesterday. And also got to tell you about that Mitchell Municipal Band 2026 Concert Series. It starts on Wednesday, June 10th, with Nature's Fury, directed by Joel Van Pearson. 7:30 at Hitchcock Park's Band Show. All performances will go down over at the Hitchcock Park Band Show. I'm finding my words this morning. Every week through July 29th is how it goes. Changes due to weather will be announced on the Facebook pages they've got.

0: And we'll, of course, give that to you over the air right here on KMIT. But, again, that is your Mitchell Municipal Band 2026 Concert Series starting June 10th going through July 29th, starting off with Nature's Fury on Wednesday, directed by Joel Van Pierce on 7:30 at Hitchcock Park's Band Shell. Around the corner, a little bit more music still to go after we look at those grain bits in that wrap-up review from the Farmers Trading Company.
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0: everyone. This is Connor Brockhouse with the Farmers Trading Company, bringing you a commodity wrap-up review for Thursday the 4th here. Looking at the grain markets first, looks like we continue the ugly downtrend again today here. Corn really selling off hard here. Old crop down 7 cents, 424 and a half. New crop down 8 pennies at 451 and 3 quarters. Soybeans had an ugly day as well, 24 and a half cents lower in the old crop, 1129 and a half. New crop down 25 and 3 quarters, 1141 and a half. Bean oil contract, it turned south as well, down 242 points, 76.29. Meal contract, $7.10 lower, 313.70. Oats contract, 8 pennies lower, 318 and a half. And looking at the wheat market, we're 5.5 lower in Chicago, 581 and 3 quarters. And the Kansas City down 3 and 3 quarters at 620 and a quarter. Really not a whole lot in the way of fundamental news for the sell-off today. I think it was more technicals or money flow situation than anything. It really seems like those spec funds are liquidating their long positions in all of these ag markets pretty good here. Maybe seeing some of that money flow back into the stock market here over the last week, the way that's been going. So really need to stop that ugly order flow there and get some of those commodity funds to stop liquidating in these markets to really get things to stabilize. We did see that bean oil contract kind of roll over. It was making new contract highs earlier in the week here and then kind of just ran out of steam yesterday and sold off today. So I think that's why you saw the beans kind of follow suit today and sell off pretty good, because they were really the last of the grain markets here that were kind of still holding those uptrends that we saw. But now everything is pretty much in an ugly downtrend here, breaking a lot of support areas on the chart. So I think we really just need to take this day by day at this point and see if we can get these markets to stabilize and the sell-off to slow down here in the coming days. Looking over at the livestock markets, cattle markets were definitely exciting today here, trading kind of both directions. We started sharply lower with gaps lower on some headlines of a screwworm case in Texas that really sold us off good on the open. But after that first 10 minutes of trade, everything came roaring back, and it looks like all but a few of those far-out deferred feeder cattle contracts finished limit up today, 1075 higher. We had the August at 353.37 and the September at 350.07 at the close. Cash index today down $4.93 to 359.21. Looking at the live cattle, a similar pattern there, starting the day lower but coming back strong here. We were 255 higher in the June, 249.17, and the August up $3.67 at the close, 241.52. Looks like box beef this morning, good movement there, but choice down $1.97, $3.93.89. Select down $1.95 to $3.82.48. Does look like we're starting to see some cash develop across the Midwest here at that 258 mark. So, again, cash continues to be a supportive thing in these markets, and I do think we're getting some of that knee-jerk headline reaction to the screwworm stuff kind of behind us here after what we did today. Would really like to see some follow-through on those feeder cattle contracts tomorrow. It's nice to see them limit up today, but just with all the damage we've done the last couple of days, really haven't broke any of those resistant areas on the chart yet. So would like to see us have some follow-through tomorrow, which it seems like they're going to want to after the way they closed today. Looking over at the hog market now, looks like June hogs down 75 cents, 95.30. August down 30 cents, 99.27. Energy markets cooled off today as well. Looks like crude down $2.60, 93.40. Diesel market 17 cents lower, 367 futures. Gasoline market down 9 pennies, 304 futures. Stock market having another good day today, up 887 points for the Dow Jones, 51,573. U.S. dollar down 13 points, 99.38. Gold market up 38. $8 an ounce to $4,505 an ounce, and the silver market 27 cents higher, $73.97. That's going to do it for this market update. If we could be of any further assistance to you, give us a call at Farmers Trading. Our number is 605-996-6500.
1: It's time now for KMIT's local market update from the elevators across the KMIT region, beginning with Farmers Alliance up Mitchell in corn, down 7 cents to 359, soybeans down 25 cents to 1099, and winter wheat 542. Farmers Alliance of Korska in corn down 7 cents to 3.59. Soybeans down 25 cents to 10.79. Winter wheat 5.27. Dakota Plains Ag Center of Tripp in corn down 7 cents to 3.73. Soybeans down 24 cents to 10.70. And winter wheat down 4 cents to 5.45. Poa Research Center in corn down 3 cents to 3.73. Agtegra of Alpena in corn down 7 cents to 3.54. Soybeans down 25 cents to 10.44. Winter wheat down 4 cents to 5.15, and spring wheat down 5 cents to 5.36. NuGen Energy of Marion in corn down 7 cents to 3.59. Taylor Grain in corn down 7 cents to 3.69. Soybeans down 25 cents to 10.67. Winter wheat down 4 cents to 5.20. Parks and Green.

0: In your feed, in corn, down 7 cents to 369. Soybeans down 25 cents to 1097. Winter wheat down 4 cents to 520. Cargill Ag Horizons of Emory in corn down 8 cents to 346. Soybeans down 5 cents to 1057. And Poet Mitchell in corn down 5 cents to 363. And that is KMIT's local market update from the elevators across the KMIT region.
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3: From the Mitchell Now News Desk, I'm Morgan McCarthy. Well, the debate continues, and we're talking about that proposed digital billboard on North Main Street, and it took another turn this week as the Mitchell Board of Adjustment approved a revised version of the project, with the Mitchell Republic reporting that the board initially failed to approve a conditional use permit for the sign because that proposal did not receive the 6 votes required for approval. However, after the applicant offered to change it a little bit by reducing the size of the billboard, board members voted to reconsider the issue and ultimately approved both the conditional use permit and that variance request. So the sign now that we'll see up will be 320 square feet, which is smaller than the original proposal. And supporters argued the smaller design did address concerns while still allowing the project to get the green light. Construction, you could see that underway later this summer. Well, looking back at primary election results, turnout for Tuesday was above 34% across our state, and that's the strongest turnout for a primary that we've seen since 2008. Now, locally, we shrink the lens a bit and see that slightly more than one-third of the registered voters here in Davidson County turned out for that primary election. Officials with the Secretary of State's office made the announcement on their website, saying overall across South Dakota, more than 171,000 ballots were cast. Our state has just over 497,000 voters. Turnout for Republicans was 43% compared to 17% by Democrats and 10% for other parties and independents. And if you ever want to recap or look back at some of those ward races or city and school board, you can find online all of that recap at MitchellNow.com. And that's the latest from the MitchellNow.com News Center.
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1: Drew Avery here with your Friday morning sports. Starting on the area side of things, we got some results from yesterday's state softball games. Let's start with Class A. It was number 8 seed Elk Point Jefferson upsetting number 1 seed Madison 3-1. In Class B, number 1 seed Castlewood beat number 8 seed Freeman Marion Freedom Academy 7-3. Number 4 seed Hanson beat number 5 seed Avon 11-10. And number 2 seed McCook Central Montrose took down number 7 seed Redfield 13-0. For today in Class A, it's number 5 seed Beersford versus number 1 seed Madison at 10 a.m. on the loser's bracket side, or consolation side, at the Players Softball Complex Field C. In Class B, on the consolation side, it's number 8 seed Freeman Marion Freedom Academy taking on number 5 seed Avon at 10 a.m. at the Players Softball Complex Field A. On the winner's side, number 4 seed Hanson takes on number 1 seed Castlewood at 2 at the Players Softball Complex Field A. And number 6 seed Gabriel Volin will take on number 2 seed McCook Central Montrose at 4 at the Players Softball Complex Field B, also on the winner's side of the bracket. For your amateur baseball, we had some results from yesterday's game action. Madison Broncos beat Philandrew Cardinals 5-2. Parks and Rays beat Mount Vernon Mustangs 4-3. Black Hiller Tomatoes beat Dimmock Emory Raptors 15-2. Freeman Black Sox beat the Minnow Mad Frogs 17-5. Parks and Mudcats beat the Corsica Horned Frogs 9-3. Winter Cologne Pheasants beat the Alexandria Angels 11-6. Chamberlain Mallards beat the Cologne Chaos 5-2. And Kimball White Lake Nationals shut out the Winter Demons 10-0. In the MLB, the Minnesota Twins began a new series yesterday against the Kansas City Royals at home. It was Kansas City who took Game 1 in Minneapolis by a score of 8-6. Pinch hitter Josh Rojas had a go-ahead two-run single in the ninth inning to propel the Royals to victory. The two teams will play again tonight at 7:15 p.m. on MLB TV. In the WNBA, the Minnesota Lynx battled last night with one of the top teams in the league, the Golden State Valkyries. It ended up being the Lynx who gutted out the 87-84 victory for their sixth straight win. They were led by Olivia Miles, who scored a career-high 28 points and netted 8 threes, setting a rookie record for made threes in a game. Minnesota improved to 8-2 overall. In the NBA, the finals continue tonight with Game 2 in San Antonio. The number 3 seed New York Knicks will visit the number 2 seed San Antonio Spurs and aim to go up 2-0 in the series after already leading it 1-0. Tip-off is at 7:30 on ABC. 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

0: Holy smokes, from Bailey Zimmerman right here on KMIT. And today is the day, folks. First Fridays on Main is back here in Mitchell. And the second edition this summer goes down tonight, 5 to 9 p.m. You can explore downtown Mitchell by going to see the food trucks, enjoying the live music with the Bad Habits Band, grabbing some cold drinks, street games, vendors out there for you. 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Again, that is tonight. First Fridays on Main, 5 to 9 p.m. in Mitchell. Come have some fun. 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
3: Mitchell's only live and local color radar weather. 30% chance of showers and thunderstorms, cloudy through the mid-morning, then some gradual clearing with highs near 85. South-southwest winds up to 10. For tonight, mostly clear with a low around 59. North-northwest winds 5 to 10 becoming south-southeast after midnight. Saturday, sunny and a high near 94. East-southeast winds up to 15, gusts as high as 25. Sunday, 20% chance of showers and thunderstorms after 1. Mostly sunny and hot with a high near 95. Breezy with a south-southeast wind up to 25. Gusts as high as 35. Monday, partly sunny, high near 90. For weather information 24 hours a day, go to the Central Electric Weather page at KMIT.com or you can check out MitchellNow.com. 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Music coming up next.

0: Kenny Chesney with Summertime right here on KMIT. And it is indeed summertime. We're going to feel that coming up pretty soon when it's 95. I was talking to somebody the other day, said it's going to be 99 coming up soon. And I was like, ooh, I know. Yeah. Well, at least hopefully we avoid that humidity so it's not just god awful. But anyway, that's not the point right now. The point is, this is your last time to get in those birthdays and anniversaries for the birthday show at the bottom of the hour. I appreciate everybody that's been listening here at this, you know, this part in the morning show to get those in, because we have had plenty of people getting those in, and thankful that most of those, or all those people actually, have been ones talking about birthdays for today or anniversaries for today, and those that have some for tomorrow and the next day and beyond are indeed waiting until after the birthday show. See, y'all do listen. I don't care what anybody else says. But no, for real, get those in. Drew@KMIT.com is where you should email those in. You can text them in as well. Make sure that is the birthdays for today. Give us a call. If we don't pick it up, you know, leave that voicemail. We'll check the voicemail just before. But we don't want calls in the last minute just before the birthday show gets started. Nobody has time for all that. We got to make sure that we get started on time and that we get all the birthdays and anniversaries out there. I can't be picking up the phone and the last song before the birthday intro starts. Come on, guys. Get it in as soon as you hear this voice right here. Birthdays and anniversaries, get them in as soon as you can. And it is.
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0: Friday, June 5th. Here for your birthday show. We got birthdays and anniversaries to shout out here, as well as taking a look at the celebrity birthdays here on 105.9 KMIT. Let's start off with some birthday shout outs. We want to give happy birthday shouts to Caleb Mueller, turning 8 years old, Carrie Ellis, Wyatt Heidinger, Evie Olson, turning 17, Riley Mutziger, turning 13, Jacob Poland, Aaron Wright, turning 44. Herb Barber. Jocelyn Tegethoff. Lynetta Van Zee. And Allison Hone. And happy anniversaries to the folks that I will share an anniversary with here in a couple of years. Happy anniversaries to Cody and Grace Beckman. Brian and Chris Hildebrandt. Chris and Jana Gubert. Terry and Sarah Jensen. And Jason and Jennifer Beatz. Those are all your birthdays and anniversaries for today. Let's take a look at the celebrity birthdays we got here for you. Mark Wahlberg turning 54, the movie actor. Let's see who else we got in our lineup here. Pete Wentz, the bassist, turning 46. You know who Pete Wentz is, right? Right? Nick Kroll, the TV actor, turning 47. Let's see who else we got. Joe Gatto, the comedian, turning 49. I thought I recognized him, but maybe I don't. Jeff Garland, I definitely recognize this guy, TV actor, turning 63. Sam Darnold, the football player, NFL player, turning 28, and now Super Bowl champion. See who else we got. DJ Mustard, the music producer, turning 35. Also got Brian McKnight, the R&B singer, turning 56. Who else we got here? I think that's going to be it. Those are all your celebrity birthdays for today. And now we have to distribute a birthday certificate. And today is brought to you by Culver's here in Mitchell. We're going to give today's birthday certificate to, let's see, check out the list. How about Evie Olson? Happy birthday and anniversary to all you lovely folks out there. Enjoy your day.
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6: From the Mitchell Now News Desk, I'm Morgan McCarthy. Well, a heads up about a project to start your next week. As if you're traveling east of Mitchell, you want to prepare for some long-term road closures to begin the week, as those orange construction colors will be back on the scene. The South Dakota Department of Transportation says Highway 38 will close to through traffic starting June 8th, so that's Monday, between Alexandria and Highway 25, and that's part of a major reconstruction project. The closure will stretch from 421st Avenue east to Highway 25 and will stay in place through November. So you'll be detoured using U.S. Highway 81, I-90, and Highway 38P, also known as Riverside Road. That's an $8 million project, and again, expected to stretch into the fall months. But we're focusing on summer vacation now, and just because school is out for the summer, it doesn't mean those school zone speed limits are disappearing here locally, as Mitchell police want to remind drivers that that 15-mile-per-hour school zone remains in effect around Longfellow Elementary during designated weekday hours throughout the summer. A refresher online, easy to find at mitchellnow.com. And do you like the 605? Today's 605 day here in South Dakota, where we celebrate the state's only area code and then learn how to keep it beautiful and welcoming for all here in our state, especially as tourism kicks up, right? 605 day was first celebrated by Travel South Dakota a decade ago, and the department is encouraging you to visit favorite restaurants, scenic views, hidden gems throughout the state.

0: date, maybe just put a little South Dakota pride into your weekend. And that's the latest from the MitchellNow.com News Center.
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1: Peggy Ann Larson, age 69, of Mitchell, South Dakota, passed away on May 23, 2026. Memorial services will be held at a later date. Doyle D. Estabrook, age 89, passed away on Sunday, May 24, 2026, at Westcona Manor in Westington Springs. Funeral services will be at 10:30 a.m. Saturday, June 6, at Will Funeral Chapel in Mitchell. Interment will follow at Trinity Lutheran Cemetery near Storla. Visitation will be from 9:30 a.m. until the time of service at the funeral chapel. Stephen Whitney, age 75, of Mitchell, South Dakota, passed away Wednesday, May 27th, in Mitchell. Arrangements are pending under the direction of Bittner Funeral Chapel. Mary Ann Strand, age 66, of Mitchell, South Dakota, passed away on Monday, June 1st, 2026, at her home. Funeral services will be 10 a.m. Tuesday, June 9th, at First Lutheran Church in Mitchell. Burial will be at Graceland Cemetery in Mitchell. Visitation will be Monday from 5 to 6:30 p.m. at the church. Arrangements by the Bittner Funeral Chapel. Stephen F. Mechtenberg, age 73, passed away suddenly on Monday, June 1st, 2026, at Quality Living Incorporated in Omaha, Nebraska. Funeral Mass will be Saturday, June 6th at 10:30 a.m. at Sacred Heart Catholic Church in Parkston. Visitation will be Friday, June 5th from 5 to 7 p.m. with a 7 p.m. prayer service at Sacred Heart Catholic Church in Parkston. Sherry Dryden, age 79, of Mitchell, South Dakota, went to her heavenly home Thursday, June 4th at her home under hospice care. Funeral services will be at 11 a.m. Saturday, June 13th at Bittner Funeral Chapel in Mitchell. Burial will be at a later date in Evergreen Memorial Gardens in Brainerd, Minnesota. Visitation will be 1 hour prior to the funeral service.
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1: Mitchell's only live in local color radar weather here on KMIT. At the top of your 8 o'clock hour here, there's a 30% chance of rain right now, showers and thunderstorms, cloudy through the mid-morning, gradual clearing, highs near 85, southwest winds up to 10, for tonight mostly clear, low around 59, north-northwest winds up to 10, becoming south-southeast after midnight, Saturday, sunny high near 94, east-southeast winds 5 to 10, getting as high as 15 in the afternoon, gusts as high as 25. For Sunday, 20% chance of showers and thunderstorms after 1. Mostly sunny and hot, high near 95. Breezy with a south-southeast wind up to 25. Gusts as high as 35. For weather information 24 hours a day, go to the Central Electric Weather page at mitchellnow.com, or you can check out KMIT.com as well. I did that backwards. Either way, right now, you're looking at some moderate rainfall out there in the southern parts of South Dakota. Moderate rainfall in Avon, Wagner, Tyndall, Scotland, Lake Andes, and Geddes, and areas like that. Nothing even close to severe. No cells or anything like that, but we'll always keep you posted all right here on KMIT. Let's get back to our music. Rodney Atkins on the way next.

0: Riley Green would change my mind right here on 105.9 KMIT. It's the CarQuest Morning Show. Uncle Drew in here hanging out with you, filling in for Mike. Last day, well, I mean, technically I'll be in here tomorrow as well, but, you know, that's just a regular old morning show. CarQuest Morning Show is Monday through Friday. But anyway, guys, I'm still here with you, and this is the only June 5th that you'll see me on. I mean, I don't know when the next time is, but definitely you can only count on this one because I'm getting married at this time next year, so 365 days away from my big day, our big day, I should say. So that's exciting. This is the last time that June 5th, the last year of my life that June 5th will mean nothing. So that's pretty kind of cool, pretty cool to think about. Anyway, hey, don't forget, the CarQuest Auto Parts is located over here at North Main Street in Mitchell. Open Monday through Friday from 8 a.m. to 6 p.m. Saturday from 8 a.m. to 5. It's not red, white, and blue. It's not for you. Shop over at CarQuest. Around the corner, we got those sports again if you missed it in the 7 o'clock hour. And then music from Ellen Langley and Morgan Wallen.
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1: Drew Avery here with your Friday morning sports. Starting on the area side of things, we got some results from yesterday's state softball games. Let's start with Class A. It was number 8 seed Elk Point Jefferson upsetting number 1 seed Madison 3-1. In Class B, number 1 seed Castlewood beat number 8 seed Freeman Marion Freedom Academy 7-3. Number 4 seed Hanson beat number 5 seed Avon 11-10. And number 2 seed McCook Central Montrose took down number 7 seed Redfield 13-0. For today in Class A, it's number 5 seed Beresford versus number 1 seed Madison at 10 a.m. on the loser's bracket side, or consolation side, at the Players Softball Complex Field C. In Class B, on the consolation side, it's number 8 seed Freeman Marion Freedom Academy taking on number 5 seed Avon at 10 a.m. at the Players Softball Complex Field A. On the winner's side, number 4 seed Hanson takes on number 1 seed Castlewood at 2 at the Players Softball Complex Field A. And number 6 seed Gainville Volan will take on number 2 seed McCook Central Montrose at 4 at the Players Softball Complex Field B, also on the winner's side of the bracket. For your amateur baseball, we had some results from yesterday's game action. Madison Broncos beat Philandrew Cardinals 5-2. Parks and Rays beat Mount Vernon Mustangs 4-3. Black Killer Tomatoes beat Dimmock Emory Raptors 15-2. Freeman Black Sox beat the Minnow Mad Frogs 17-5. Parks and Mudcats beat the Corsica Horned Frogs 9-3. Winter Cologne Pheasants beat the Alexandria Angels 11-6. Chamberlain Mallards beat the Cologne Chaos 5-2. And Kimball White Lake Nationals shut out the Winter Demons 10-0. In the MLB, the Minnesota Twins began a new series yesterday against the Kansas City Royals at home. It was Kansas City who took Game 1 in Minneapolis by a score of 8-6. Pinch hitter Josh Rojas had a go-ahead two-run single in the ninth inning to propel the Royals to victory. The two teams will play again tonight at 7:15 p.m. on MLB TV. In the WNBA, the Minnesota Lynx battled last night with one of the top teams in the league, the Golden State Valkyries. It ended up being the Lynx who gutted out the 87-84 victory for their sixth straight win. They were led by Olivia Miles, who scored a career-high 28 points and netted 8 threes, setting a rookie record for made threes in a game. Minnesota improved to 8-2 overall. In the NBA, the finals continue tonight with Game 2 in San Antonio. The number 3 seed New York Knicks will visit the number 2 seed San Antonio Spurs and aim to go up 2-0 in the series after already leading it 1-0. Tip-off is at 7:30 on ABC. 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

0: That is Mama's House from Thomas Rhett right here on KMIT. As we move along through your 8 o'clock hour, folks, hope you guys are getting that breakfast here this morning. If you need the coffee, I understand, but make sure you're hydrating no matter what you feel like you need today. Everybody needs to be hydrated, that is for sure. And you guys need to join us today as we broadcast live from 11 a.m. to noon at Dakota Cleaning and Restoration at 621 South Burr Street for their Mitchell location grand opening. Yes, that'll be in the final hour of this extended CarQuest morning show. 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Again, that is going down today, 11 a.m. to noon, in the final hour of this extended CarQuest morning show. 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Around the corner, we're taking a look at your weather, and then we got music from Garth Brooks.
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3: Mitchell's only live and local color radar weather. 30% chance of showers and thunderstorms, cloudy through the mid-morning, then some gradual clearing with highs near 85. South-southwest winds up to 10. For tonight, mostly clear with a low around 59. North-northwest winds 5 to 10, becoming south-southeast after midnight. Saturday, sunny and a high near 94. East-southeast winds up to 15, gusts as high as 25. Sunday, 20% chance of showers and thunderstorms after 1, mostly sunny and hot with a high near 95. Breezy with a south-southeast wind up to 25, gusts as high as 35. Monday, partly sunny, high near 90. For weather information 24 hours a day, go to the Central Electric Weather page at KMIT.com or you can check out MitchellNow.com. 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

0: That is Luke Combs, Sleepless in a Hotel Room, right here on KMIT. Finishing out your 8 o'clock hour here. We got a Farmers Trading Company update coming up here soon, then more music. But for now, I need to remind you, because today is the final day, that if you know a woman who gives everything to that South Dakota farm, nominate her for the Dakota Fest Woman Farmer Rancher of the Year Award. She could be honored on stage and win a $1,000 cash prize. Nominees for the award should have a high level of commitment to the farm slash ranch, a positive impact on the farm and community as well. It could be your mom, sister, grandma, aunt, neighbor, or your friend. Top five nominees receive a gift basket and are also honored on stage as well. 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The moment that you hear this, as a matter of fact, don't wait. Well, I want to wait till my break later too. No, do it right now so you don't forget. Again, that is the Dakota Fest Woman Farmer Rancher of the Year Award. Make sure you send in the nominations today. 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
5: Well, good morning out there and happy Friday. Looks like these markets on the grain side are still not going to let us up for any air right now. We did get some headlines out of our friends down in South America. The Argentina version of the USDA, they did come out and they show that their corn and soybean harvest is ahead of the average pace by just a few percent. So maybe that's putting some of the pressure that we're seeing on this market, but I quite frankly don't think that's really enough to move it quite this aggressively. On the wheat side of things, we do have some news out of Argentina as well. Sounds like the wheat crop is at a record planting pace. 32% done versus 20% is the average for this time on the calendar. So definitely moving quicker, but they are going down in how much they're planting, roughly 15 to 20% from last year. So maybe they're on pace with what they normally would as a percentage of total acres, but they certainly are moving quickly right now sort of thing. Either way, this market is digesting it fairly calmly on the wheat side, with the Chicago in July going up a penny at 583. KC wheat July 3 lower 617, doing the same in September at 629. Oats market unchanged 319. Going to jump on over to the corn market now. We do show that 3.5 cents down, going for 421 futures. This is a new contract low once again today. So going to jump on over to the new crop December. That has not done a new contract low, and we are sitting right on top of what I would consider that trend line support that you've heard me talk about the last few days. That December corn is down 4 cents this morning, going for 448 futures. This is trading below that line. I hope we don't close down here. I'd really like to see that December corn close above 450 if you're looking for something to keep an eye on. Switching over to the July soybeans, those are down 2 cents a bushel at 1128 futures. We have not took out yesterday's low on that one. Beans apparently are trying to look for a little bit of a base in here, so we'll see if they can find it. New crop beans, same story, 2 lower, 1139.5 cents. Plain jump rope with the, looks like, is that the 100-day moving average? Yes. Going to move over to the livestock market today. Now, we are going to be trading with expanded price limits, or we have the option to use them. I question if we truly will, because the price limit on live cattle today is $12.75 per hundredweight. We've never moved that much in the live cattle in one day that I'm aware of, so we'll see if they want to break a record today, I guess. June cattle starting the day up $1.30 per hundredweight, 250.50. August cattle $1.67 higher, going 243.20. Secretary of Ag Brooke Rollins yesterday after the market closed did come out and do a press conference where she did once again confirm the case of the screwworm in the United States. There is only one case of it, and there is a 20-kilometer quarantine all around that animal with very strict inspections required for anything moving within that area. Jumping over to feeder cattle, 385 higher on the August, going 357.17. This is the high of the day right now. October feeders up 3.5, 350 even. Hog market 85 lower, 94.45 is where that stands. It's going to be right at the low end of the week and the low end of the contract if it stays right here. Crude oil down $1.50 a barrel, 91.50. Gold

0: gold down $94 an ounce, silver down $330 per ounce, U.S. dollar 24 points higher, and the Dow Jones is 139 lower. And that is our market update. If we can be of any further help to you, give us a call at Farmers Trading Company. 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
1: Mitchell's Only Live and Local Color Radar Weather here at the top of your hour. Got a 30% chance of showers and thunderstorms today. Cloudy through the mid-morning, then some gradual clearing with highs near 85. Southwest winds 5 to 10 becoming north-northwest in the afternoon. For tonight, mostly clear with a low around 59. North-northwest winds 5 to 10 becoming south-southeast after midnight. Saturday, sunny with a high near 94. East-southeast winds 5 to 10, getting as high as 10 to 15 in the afternoon. Winds can gust as high as 25. And for your Sunday, 20% chance of showers and thunderstorms after 1. Mostly sunny and hot with a high near 95 and breezy with south-southeast winds up to 25, gusts as high as 35. For weather information 24 hours a day, go to the Central Electric Weather page at KMIT.com or you can check out MitchellNow.com. 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

0: Zach Brown Band with Whatever It Is right here on KMIT. Well, it is the CarQuest Morning Show, and Uncle Drew's in here filling in for Mike here. Mike will be back on Monday, in case you forgot, or if you were wondering, if you never heard this whole time, we've been doing it all week long. But he'll be back on Monday, holding it down here. He's doing some family stuff right now, taking care of business as a dad should. 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Blake Shelton coming up here next, and then after some songs, we have a look at your events.
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Josh Ross, hey, how you look? Right here on KMIT. Well, I don't mind how you guys look. You look good, let me tell you. It's time now to take a look at those events, though, online at MitchellNow.com. Going in and around Mitchell. For today at noon, get the free summer concert from Tim Parks at the Diamond Store Park at noon. First Friday's on Main tonight, 5 to 9 p.m. on Mitchell's Main Street. Also on Mitchell's Main Street at 5:30, Habitat for Humanity's Garden Party goes down. You also tonight have live music and a beer festival pre-party at the Palace City Brewing Company. And you also have 2026 Summer Dinner Theater from DWU at the DWU Black Box Theater at 6:30. Forever 605 Day going on in Mitchell. Not sure exactly what that one is. No additional details. 13 and 14 U Palace City Baseball Tournament happening at the Cadwell Sports Complex. Oh, there is details on here. 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Wear that 605 gear. Okay, yeah. I guess just wear any shirt that says South Dakota on it. That counts. 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

0: Theater yet again, the DW Black Box Theater. No time listed for that, but it's probably earlier in the afternoon. Probably, I would say, around 1 or 2 o'clock. And starting off your Monday, you got the MHS's Free Tech Camp at 8:30 at the Mitchell High School. 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Bilingual Story Time, Mitchell Public Library at 6:30. Having a ball with Bravenly at the Plains Commerce Bank Community Room at 7 o'clock. Corn Belt Team Camp, Girls Varsity at the Mitchell High School Wednesday. 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And those are your events going on in and around Mitchell at MitchellNow.com. 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Coming up here next, we got an update from the Farmers Trading Company, then back to weather, and then music from Chris Jansen.
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5: Good morning, everybody. Looks like corn and bean markets still trading in the red here. Looking at corn first, I see July down 2.5 cents, 422. September corn down 2.25 cents, 430.5. And the new crop this number, 2.5 lower, 449.25. Looking at soybeans now, July down a penny, 11.28.5. September down a penny and a quarter, 11.26. And the new crop November down a penny at 11.40.5. Bean oil contract 58 points lower, 75.71. Meal contract down $1.50, 312.20. Oats contract quarter cent lower, 318.25. And looking at the wheat market here, Chicago up 2 pennies, 583.75. And the Kansas City down 2 pennies at 618.25. We did have a flash sale of some soybean meal going to the Philippines there, 190,000 metric tons. Other than that, not a lot to talk about from the USDA. Looks like the ugly downtrend in the grains is continuing today, but maybe slowing down a little bit in here. Trading pretty tight ranges across all the grain markets today. So maybe that's the first sign that we are getting pretty close to a bottom in here, but I think we just got to be a little bit patient on that still. Looking over at the livestock markets, looks like cattle markets having some follow through after the limit update yesterday. Feeder cattle, I show August up $4.15, $357.52. September up $4.45 to $354.52. And the October up $4.57 to $351.22. Looking at the cash index, yesterday down $4.93 to $359.21. Live cattle, I have June up $1.85 to $251.02, August up $2.42 to $243.95, and the October up $3.12 to $236.92. Cutout values yesterday, we had choice down $3.20 to $392.66, select down $1.39 at $383.04. Looks like there were some light trades so far for the week at that 256 mark in the south, a little bit of 258 up north. So we'll see if anything changes after the good board movement we've seen over the last 2 days, but time will tell on that one. Hog market, opposite picture there to the cattle. Looks like June hog, 95 cents lower, 94.35. August down $1.65, 97.62. And the October down $1.32, 84.10. Energy markets been lower this morning. Crude down $1.81 right now, 91.24. Diesel market, 6 pennies lower, 360 futures. Gasoline market unchanged, 304 futures. Looking at the stock market, I show the Dow Jones down 110 points to 51,453. U.S. dollar, 41 points higher, 99.79. Gold market down $124 an ounce to $4,381 an ounce. And the silver market, $4.72 lower, 69.27. That's going to do it for this market update. If we could be of any further assistance to you, give us a call at Farmers Trading, our number 605-996-6500.
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0: Stella Lefty with Boston right here on KMIT. Rolling on through, nearly done here with this 9 o'clock hour. 10 is around the corner, but you guys need reminders from me. Information you need, and that's about the pontoon rentals in Mitchell. 18-foot pontoon boats for you to tour and relax on Lake Mitchell on. 8 passengers, it's got room for. 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All the information can be found at citymitchellsd.gov. 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

0: My name is Jessa. One of the things I love the most about working for United Healthcare is that everybody matters. 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I care because it's what I was put on this earth to do.
1: I'm Ben, and I work at United Healthcare. 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I care because I want to make a difference. That's what committed to care means to me.
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0: Mitchell location grand opening. If you want to go on over there, you can get some pulled pork sandwiches for the free, and you can register to win some exciting giveaways and gift cards. Don't forget about that. That's from 11 to noon right here on KMIT. 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We'll have Jordan Davis, Keith Urban, and more.
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Sam Hunt with Country House right here on KMIT. It's time now to take a look at your country news headline stories for today. And a story for you, this one might raise an eyebrow, but Garth Brooks is considering selling his catalog for a whopping $2 billion. Well, if it raises an eyebrow, then you haven't been in an opportunity to get $2 billion before. $2 billion, not million, $2 billion. Let's talk about it. Garth Brooks is reportedly eyeing a catalog sale that would be one of the biggest in music history, according to sources cited by the Wall Street Journal. That deal could be valued as high as $2 billion. Citing anonymous sources familiar with the matter, the WSJ reports that Brooks is in talks with sales ranging over $1 billion to $2 billion, including, quote, potential investors. If finalized, the sale would include both Brooks' songwriting rights and his catalog of recorded music. It could become one of the largest sales of a single artist's catalog in history. Theoretically, yes, Brooks could become country music's richest singer. A $2 billion catalog sale could bump him over Beyonce, who became a billionaire, per Forbes, last year amid the momentum of her Cowboy Carter album and tour. Brooks is currently within the top five of country's wealthiest artists. Behind Beyonce is Dolly Parton with an estimated net worth of $650 million, followed by Brooks with $400 million, and Shania Twain approximately $350 million. But if Brooks' proposed catalog sale goes through at the price that WSJ reports it could, he might not just be the richest country artist, he could be among the richest singers of any.

0: genre. Jay-Z currently has the highest net worth of any musical star with $2.53 billion and a $2 billion catalog sale. Could find Brooks challenging that number. Well, included in Brooks' catalog, he's got 10 RIAA Diamond Certified albums, and he sold over 200 million albums in the U.S. across his career. His biggest hits include Friends in Low Places, The Dance, Callin' Baton Rouge, The Thunder Rolls, Ain't Going Down, Till the Sun Comes Up, and many more. Brooks wrote or co-wrote several of his hit songs. An intriguing aspect of any potential sale of Brooks' catalog is that the singer's music has been famously inaccessible on many major streaming services, which I don't think that's very cool. The singer signed an exclusive streaming agreement with Amazon in 2016, but he balked at the switch to streaming overall, keeping his music off platforms such as Spotify. For many fans, that means getting Brooks' music on demand still means buying the full album or listening to him here on KMIT. But that is your country news headline story for today. Around the corner, we're looking at weather, then music from Kane Brown.
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4: Mitchell's Only Live and Local Color Radar weather. 30% chance of showers and thunderstorms, cloudy through the mid-morning, then some gradual clearing with highs near 85. South-southwest winds up to 10. For tonight, mostly clear with a low around 59. North-northwest winds 5 to 10, becoming south-southeast after midnight. Saturday, sunny and a high near 94. East-southeast winds up to 15, gusts as high as 25. Sunday, 20% chance of showers and thunderstorms after 1, mostly sunny and hot with a high near 95. Breezy with a south-southeast wind up to 25, gusts as high as 35. Monday, partly sunny, high near 90. For weather information 24 hours a day, go to the Central Electric Weather page at KMIT.com, or you can check out MitchellNow.com. 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

0: Morgan Wallen with Don't We right here on KMIT. And don't we know that the bottom of the hour is here and 11 o'clock is around the corner. And don't forget at 11, from 11 to noon, we have our live broadcast over there at Dakota Cleaning and Restoration at 621 South Bird Street for their Mitchell location grand opening. You can enjoy some free pulled pork, so if you want some free lunch, get on over there. Register to win some exciting giveaways and gift cards as well. But guys, also, make sure you're getting those kiddos signed up for the camps that are going on this summer. We got some basketball camps to throw your way again. DWU's Tiger Women's Basketball team's got a trio of camps left on their slate. June 29th, team camp. June 30th, elite camp. And another team camp on July 27th. And your Colonel Boys Basketball Camp just had some Caden Hinker Skills Camp going on in Mitchell at the Mitchell High School. And their 36th annual Colonel Boys Basketball Camp continues July 8th and 9th. You can get signed up for this at omala.com/MYTZO. But get signed up for those camps. We have the stories online at MitchellNow.com and a new one about all the camps that Dakota Wesleyan is hosting as well in our sports section, again, at MitchellNow.com. Round the corner, updates from the Farmers Trading Company, then more music to get you to 11.
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3: Well, good morning there. Looks like it's going to remain a fairly quiet trading day on the grain side of things. We are continuing in the direction that we had earlier in the week, though we are still moving down on the majority of our ag products on the grain side, I should say. First off, Chicago wheat July unchanged, 582. KC wheat in the July is going down 2 cents. That is at 618 futures. Then I see the September at 629. The oats market is going a penny lower. That is at 317.5 cents right now. Definitely towards the bottom end of the range that we've been in, like any of the other grains that we've been watching lately. Jumping on over to the corn market, that old crop July, 5.5 cents down right now, going 419 futures, pretty well the low of the day, and we are putting in some new contract lows as well. The new crop December corn is 4 cents a bushel down, that is 448 futures. We're currently trading below that trend line you've heard me talk about the last few days. Hopefully we don't close below it, but I guess time will tell on that one. The soybeans in July, they are down 3.5 at 11.26, and the new crop beans 2.25 down at 11.39 futures. I do show the soybean meal going down 3.20 a ton at 310.50. Soybean oil is 58 points down at 75.71. That's definitely held up the best out of anything right now, and that's probably what's keeping the soybeans from falling apart quite as bad as the corn market did. Moving on over to the livestock screen now, we've definitely heard some positive cash trade out there in the country, so we'll see if that wants to get reflected even more heavily on the board. As I speak, the June cattle going up $1.60, 100 going 250.75. The August cattle up $1.90, 243.45. October 2.5 to 3 higher, it's really dancing around in here, currently trading 236.5. The feeder cattle market, we have the index today projected to be up $2.17, putting that at 361.38. So where the board stands currently, we are still roughly about a $6 discount to the cash. And the August feeders, they are currently up $2.50 a hundredweight at 355.82. That is about $3 off the high of the day. It did start fading about 10, 20 minutes ago. Looking at September feeders, 2.5 higher, that's going 352.60. Looking more deferred, like in April of next year, that's 3.25 higher, going for 337 as we speak. I'm going to look at hogs now. They are currently down 70 cents, 100 weight on the front month June at 94.60. When you look something more deferred like a July or August, those are down closer to $2, but they do have some premium in them. The July is at that 99.5 level. Crude oil down $2.30 per barrel. It's at 90.68. Maybe they're putting a little bit of optimism in the market just from the standpoint of maybe the war in Iran is going to be cooling off, but it's really too soon to tell, of course. And the oil market is going to tell us pretty quickly what they think is happening over there. Gold is down $140 per ounce. Silver is down $4.91 per ounce. This is the lowest level we've seen some of these metals trade since back in early April to late March. The U.S. dollar 58 points higher. It is just about back up to 100 points even, so we'll see what it does if it gets there. And finally, the Dow Jones, about 300 points lower, going 51,275. And that is our market update. If we can be of any further help to you, give us a call at Farmers Trading Company. 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
2: Mitchell's Only Live and Local Color Radar Weather here at the top of your hour. Got a 30% chance of showers and thunderstorms today. Cloudy through the mid-morning, then some gradual clearing with highs near 85. Southwest winds 5 to 10, becoming north-northwest in the afternoon. For tonight, mostly clear with a low around 59. North-northwest winds 5 to 10, becoming south-southeast after midnight. Saturday, sunny with a high near 94. East-southeast winds 5 to 10, getting as high as 10 to 15 in the afternoon. Winds can gust as high as 25. And for your Sunday, 20% chance of showers and thunderstorms after 1. Mostly sunny and hot with a high near 95 and breezy with south-southeast winds up to 25, gusts as high as 35. For weather information 24 hours a day, go to the Central Electric weather page at KMIT.com or you can check out MitchellNow.com. 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
5: Yeah, thank you guys for coming out and just supporting us, setting up here. We're getting ready for your guys' big drawing and giveaway, but we're super excited to be in Mitchell, and thankful for everybody that helped make it all happen.
4: Yeah, so for people who aren't familiar, can you tell us a little bit about your services?
5: 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We also do carpet cleaning, air duct cleaning.
4: All right, and if you're hungry, you definitely need to stop down here.
5: Yeah, for sure. 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It's been going all night, and we're doing pulled pork sandwiches. Boy, there's a lot of other stuff over there, too, some cookies. So, yeah, come out, get some food, eat, fill your bellies.
4: Yeah, absolutely, and learn more about the business. Again, located at 621 South First Street. 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So lots of stuff to give away, and we are here until noon. It's Chris Johnson broadcasting live.
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0: Jackson, All I Need Is You, right here on 105.9 KMIT on the CarQuest Morning Show. Somebody needs to remix that. Needs to be All I Need Is Drew. Has the same kind of... Anyway, all right, fine. Uncle Drew in here filling in for Mike on the CarQuest Morning Show. Final hour here in our extended CarQuest Morning Show. Appreciate you hanging out with us all morning long into your afternoon. And don't forget, Jess will be coming up here at noon. And then you got Andy 4 to 7, so... That's what the slate looks like. But don't forget that tomorrow on Saturday, we're going to be broadcasting live noon to 1 at Palace City Brewing Company in Mitchell for their multi-brewery festival and Switch Yard Social. 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Again, this is a live broadcast noon to 1 tomorrow, Palace City Brewing Company, for their multi-brewery festival and Switch Yard Social. 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Around the corner, we have a look at your music. 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We have your music on the way. More remotes coming live from Chris Johnson here later on in the hour.
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0: Zach Brown Band with Knee Deep right here on KMIT. And guys, don't forget, as you're listening right now, we appreciate you. Just for the record, just want to let you know that. 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Never forget all that, folks. Yeah, I like using Alexa every now and then. I've told Alexa to play KMIT too when I'm not here, all right? Of course, I can't do that right now, as you guys know. Anyway, you understood that. All right. Carrying on. We'll hear from Chris Johnson here again soon. He's out there at Dakota Cleaning and Restoration. But around the corner after that, we have weather and then music from Luke Combs.
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2: Yeah, it's a beautiful location, and we want everybody to come on in. Some great food for lunch.
3: Yeah, we got pulled pork sandwiches, some cookies and water pop, whatever else you might need.
2: And I see the kids have been having fun with the balloons.
3: Yeah, absolutely. The balloons and streamers up on the deal. They should like that.
2: Yeah, absolutely. So come on by and see us. It's a great time. And while you're here, you can sign up for some giveaways that we have at the radio station. We're going to draw some radio station t-shirts for winners. And we also got a pair of tickets to Rock the Country that we're going to be giving away as well. So that's pretty exciting. And you're going to be feeding people till 1, is that right?
3: Yeah, we're going until 1 o'clock or until we run out of food. So hopefully we are here till 1, but
2: no. I don't know with me here. All right, stop on by and see us. Again, Dakota Cleaning and Restoration, 621 South Burr Street for their Mitchell location grand opening. It's Chris Johnson broadcasting live.
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5: Mitchell's only live and local color radar weather. 30% chance of showers and thunderstorms, cloudy through the mid-morning, then some gradual clearing with highs near 85. South-southwest winds up to 10. For tonight, mostly clear with a low around 59. North-northwest winds 5 to 10 becoming south-southeast after midnight. Saturday, sunny and a high near 94. East-southeast winds up to 15, gusts as high as

0: beautiful things right here on KMIT. Well, folks, that'll do it for me and my duties on the Conquest Morning Show this week. I hope I did it justice enough. Let me know how I did, I guess, if you want to. You know my email at this point. But back in the afternoons on Monday, bless the Lord, back where I belong. It's not like I haven't done morning shows before. I did it over in Madison before I got here. But when you're used to being an afternoon boy and then you pop on in to be a morning show man, it's a little bit different. A little bit different. But hey, don't forget, we still got one more time to hear from Chris Johnson this hour out there at Dakota Cleaning and Restoration, their new location right here in Mitchell at 621 South Burr Street. And also, a little bit more music before the hour finishes as well. Jess will take over noon to 4 p.m. And then 4 to 7, it's Andy. Then 7 to midnight, you know, Backstage Country gets to jamming right here on KMIT. We'll catch you later. This will be it for me. I'll see you guys tomorrow morning. See ya.
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0: Chris Johnson, one final time, broadcasting live from Dakota Cleaning and Restoration, 621 South Burr Street for their Mitchell location grand opening. It's Jordan joining me once again. And Jordan, what do you do here?
1: I am the production manager for pretty much both the shops. I handle kind of where the guys go for the day, the processes through the restoration projects for your homes.
0: All right. And so for people who aren't familiar with the business, can you tell us a little bit about it?
1: Absolutely. So we are a full service restoration company. We handle anything from water, fire, mold, air ducts, carpet cleaning, you know, insulation removal. There's not too many things we can't handle.
0: Yeah. Now, I just had a fabulous ribbon cutting with the Mitchell Chamber, which was awesome.
1: Yes, absolutely. It was awesome to kind of see the growth and progress the company's making. The ribbon cutting was absolutely fantastic.
0: Yep. Now, if you're hungry, come on in for lunch because you've got a great spread.
1: Oh, absolutely. We got some of the best pulled pork in South Dakota, dished up by Justin. We also got some, you know, sides, chips, cookies, anything that you want. Come down, get your belly full.
0: Yep, absolutely. Serve until 1?
1: Yes, sir.
0: All right, sounds good. And while you're here, make sure that you sign up for our giveaway. We're going to give away a couple of station T-shirts and a pair of Rock the Country concert general admission tickets, and $155 value each one, $180 value each one. So make sure you check that out. Again, we're here until noon. It's Chris Johnson broadcasting live, again, from Dakota Cleaning and Restoration, 621 South Burr Street here in Mitchell. Come by and see us.
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2: From the Mitchell Now News Desk, I'm Morgan McCarthy. Well, Davidson County officials certified results from Tuesday's primary and local elections during their recent meeting for Board of Commissioners. They completed the canvassing process, which included reviewing election materials, and then verified that ballots cast in person by mail and through early voting were all properly counted. Election officials also confirmed that ballot security measures were followed and the chain of custody for election materials remained intact throughout the process. With that canvass complete, the results from Tuesday's election are now considered official. On the state level, Governor Larry Roden is joining 22 other Republican governors in urging Congress to pass the Secure America Act. The measure provides continued funding for border protection and ICE. And in a joint statement, the governors praised President Trump's border security efforts and criticized Senate Democrats for not wanting to provide more funding for the agencies. They say sustained funding is needed to continue combating human trafficking, drug trafficking, and violent crimes. And you know a woman farmer who deserves some recognition? Let's get those nominations in today for the Dakota Fest Women Farmer Rancher of the Year Award. That's that annual recognition that honors South Dakota women who make significant contributions to agriculture, whether that's through farming, ranching, community involvement, business leadership. Organizers are encouraging nominations for women who demonstrate dedication to ag while making a positive impact both on the farm and off in their communities. Full details online, you can find those at MitchellNow.com. And that's the latest from the MitchellNow.com News Center.
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3: Good afternoon, I'm Jess. For today, a mix of sun and clouds with some thunderstorms, around 82 for the high. Tonight, we could get a thunderstorm, otherwise clear, with a low of 58. Saturday, partly sunny and 93. And then Sunday, a mix of sun and clouds with thunderstorms in the afternoon and a high of 93. Right now, it's 72 at the KMIT studio. Get weather anytime at KMIT.com.
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4: Weed control in soybeans is often challenging because you don't have as many great broadleaf options as you do in corn, and soybeans don't canopy quickly, if at all. 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The two best chemical families for residual are Group 15 and PPO, and both are fairly inexpensive. Very early post-emerge, we encourage you to get spraying because the residual herbicide control may not kick in for a few weeks, depending on how quickly you get a rain. Group 15s include Dual, Warrant, Outlook, and Zidua. PPOs include Flexstar and Cadet, but Flexstar by far has the most residual of the two. If you're fighting water hemp, kochia, lamb's quarters, or ragweed, it's not enough to burn them down once with Liberty, Dicamba, or Enlist One. Those weeds will keep coming again and again unless you get a good residual out there really soon. I'm Darren Hefty.
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0: exactly what we need to be doing, and I'm pretty sure that'll be happening.
1: And you've been spending some time out in Washington, D.C., kind of pushing members of Congress, talking to them about the importance of the ag industry, but more so the pork industry.
0: Yeah, we are pig farmers, and that's what we like to talk about. We do both. We have crops, but, you know, the pig business is what made us who we are, and that's what we continue to work on.
1: So when it does come to Prop 12, what are the steps that we need to take to get this resolved and taken care of?
0: Well, we got the process that happened on the House side, that's just needs to turn around and be duplicated on the Senate side. And we just need a fix for it, whatever that takes. We just can't have 50 ways to raise pigs. People don't know which way to turn right now. They need to fix buildings. They need to do this and that. And what if I do? I don't want to do it wrong, and then I got to turn around and redo it. So we just need direction and clarification on what we're doing. And, you know, we personally have Prop 12, and, you know, it's okay, but it's not necessary.
1: We don't need one state, especially over in the West, that's trying to govern and take place everything here in the five-state or Midwest, I guess, right?
0: Yeah, I mean, we just, you know, when you look at interstate commerce and, you know, we make a product that should be able to be sold everywhere. And if somebody doesn't want to buy it, I guess that's their choice. But I truly believe, and a lot of people must believe, that one state should not dictate what another state does.
1: Exactly. And we are just touching the tip of the iceberg when it comes to these issues going on affecting our ag industry. Work continues on keeping our meat products safe across the United States. I'm Keith Weinberg with your Farm News Update. That was a lot of talk at World Pork Expo, keeping our U.S. meat products safe. Iowa Secretary of Agriculture Mike Nagy addressed the latest pseudo-rabies detection that was found in the state of Iowa.
2: Yeah, you know, with a foreign animal disease, and this is a little different, Danelle. I'd say it's not a foreign animal disease, but it is a program disease, meaning there's a program at USDA, so it's not categorized specifically as an FAD like African swine fever or high path avian influenza or foot and mouth disease, but it's a program disease, meaning there's a program at USDA to eradicate this in the commercial herd. It actually, pseudorabies exists in the wild pig population, particularly in the southern United States.
1: The secretary was putting a program on at World Pork Expo, and he addressed the concerns, for an example, like the pseudo-rabies, and what that means and does to some of our trade with other trading countries.
2: What happens, though, is you're really required, it's like similar treatment for those. If you've got a detection in a commercial herd, then you're reporting to trading partners, you know, that you've got this. And then it's really depends on the country, what kind of restrictions they might put into place. So there were minimal and very short-term market impacts is what our understanding. Those are, again, are handled by USDA trade staff.
1: And the secretary pointed out that's why it's so important to be prepared for something like this.
2: The point that we're making is by acting swiftly, quickly,

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way. Chicago wheat, first off, the July is down 3 cents a bushel at 579. KC wheat down 3 to 4 cents across the board, with the front month at 617 and the September at 628. Oats market is going four lower at 315 futures. Now I'm going to move on over to the corn market. I wish I had better news to give you, but we are down 7.5 on the July, putting in some fresh lows for the day and the contract lows. We are at 417 futures on that July corn. This has got to be one of the strongest sell-offs that we've ever seen in 1 week on the corn market, at least in recent history. December corn, that's 6.5 down, going for 445¼ cents. Again, we're trading at the low of the day on that one. Currently below that trend line that you've heard me talk about, and it looks like we have took out we're right on that line that I had drawn from back in January on that low that we had the day after the January 12th crop report that took things down so aggressively. We just broke below that low as well. Soybeans, July, 11 lower at 11.18 futures. We did take out yesterday's low. At one point this morning, we had not, and we were hoping that we would maybe stabilize in here and not take out those lows and maybe find a bit of our footing, but it looks like we have not at this time. New crop beans, same story there. They're 8.5 lower at 11.33 futures. This is the lowest level that new crop contract has traded since back in March. Going to switch over to soybean meal, 540 lower. Soybean oil, 242 points lower. That certainly isn't helping us when that's down over 3%. Going to move over to the livestock side of things. Now, first off, I'm going to look at box beef. From this morning, I show the choice cutouts going 51 cents higher at 393.17. The select was up 382 at 386.86. That's on some okay to maybe thin movement on the box beef numbers for this morning. I do show the live cattle still trading positive for the day, though, with the June front month up $1.20, going 250.37. August cattle up 12 cents, 241.65. October 67 higher at 234.5. We have seen the cattle market start to slide backwards a little bit over this last hour or so. And we actually have the feeder cattle market now in the red for the day, with the August feeders down $1 per hundredweight at 352.42, roughly $6 off the high of the day. September feeders down $1, 349.20. October down $1.15 at 345.50. Looking at the feeder cattle index today, they have it projected to be up $2.17 at 361.38. So we're roughly a $9 discount to that index as we speak. June hogs down $1, 94.30. Looking next, crude oil is down $3 per barrel. It's at $90 even. That seems to kind of be a line that they'd like to jump back and forth on lately. If crude oil is above 90 bucks, they think the war is not over yet in Iran. And if it is under 90 bucks, it looks like there's some more optimism on the peace deal. So it looks like it's just flip a coin at this moment, as far as the market is concerned anyway. Looking at gold, down $138 an ounce. Silver is down $4.60 per ounce. So they just don't like most of the commodities today. Looking at the U.S. dollar, that's down up 62 points. It is at 100 even. It's been a while since

0: seen the U.S. dollar trade at 100 points. And finally, the Dow Jones selling off just about 500 points at that 51,100. And that is our market update. If we can be of any further help to you, give us a call at Farmers Trading Company. 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

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On the way, Brad Paisley. 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

0: 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Tons of events are going on this weekend, including the Kiwanis Youth Baseball Tourney. 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
1: Good afternoon, I'm Jess. For today, a mix of sun and clouds with some thunderstorms, around 82 for the high. Tonight, we could get a thunderstorm, otherwise clear, with a low of 58. Saturday, partly sunny and 93. And then Sunday, a mix of sun and clouds with thunderstorms in the afternoon and a high of 93. Right now, it's 72 at the KMIT studio. Get weather anytime at KMIT.com. 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

0: Parker McCollum with Killing Me on Real Country 105.9 KMIT. I'm Jess. If you're thinking about a movie this weekend, He-Man returning to the big screen in Masters of the Universe, starring Alison Brie, Idris Elba, Jared Leto, and Camila Mendes. If you want to stay home and watch something, remember that scary movie Cape Fear? Well, they have redone it, starring Amy Adams and Javier Bardem, and it's out now on Apple TV.
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2: Hey, it's Jess, and we'll have a mix of sun and clouds with some thunderstorms today, around 82. Clear tonight. We could get a thunderstorm, but otherwise clear, 58. Saturday, partly sunny and 93. And then for Sunday, a mix of sun and clouds, thunderstorms, and a high of 93. Right now, it's 81 at the KMIT studio. Get weather anytime at KMIT.com.

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Country, 105.9 KMIT, and we're getting close to the 23rd Annual Chamber Golf Classic. It's going to be taking place at Lakeview Golf Course. This is a three-person scramble, and it's got registration starting that day, June 19th at 11 a.m., 12 p.m. shotgun start. You can purchase lunch on site as well. There'll be awards, door prizes, and supper is going to follow the tournament. Again, that is coming up on June 19th, which is a Friday. More details at the Mitchell Area Chamber of Commerce. Thank you.

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2: Good afternoon, I'm Jess. Mix of sun and clouds the rest of the day, around 82. For tonight, a thunderstorm down to 58. Saturday is going to be partly sunny with a high of 93. And then Sunday, starting off sunny, then increasing clouds, thunderstorms, and a high of 90. Right now, it's 79 at the KMIT studio. Get weather anytime at KMIT.com. 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
2: Hello, everyone. This is Connor Brockhouse with the Farmers Trading Company, bringing you a commodity wrap-up review for Friday the 5th here. Looking at those grain markets, looks like the ugly trend from the week carried all the way through Friday here for the corn and beans. Old crop corn down 7 cents today, 417 and a half. New crop down 5 and 3 quarters, 446. Looking at the soybeans, we're 8 pennies lower in the old crop, 1121 and a half. New crop down 4 pennies at the settle there, 1137 and a half. Bean oil contract lost steam again today, down 217 points, 74.12. Meal contract $5.20 lower, 308.50. Oats contract 6 cents lower, 312 and a half. And looking at the wheat market, a little more of a choppy trade there. Chicago down a penny and 3 quarters, 580. And the KC up half a cent at 620 and 3 quarters. We did have a flash sale this morning, 190,000 metric tons of soybean meal going to the Philippines there. Other than that, not a whole lot out from the USDA today. Really felt like more of a technical sell-off. The technical sell-off we've seen all week, I guess, just kind of continuing into Friday here. Fund liquidation, seems like those guys are really walking out of their long positions in these grain markets, also doing it at an alarming rate here. We will get that commitment of trades data out later today, so we'll see what that says. But I think the writing's pretty much on the wall that the funds do not want to be long these grain markets anymore. We are starting to see some of that choppy sideways action out of that wheat market, kind of signaling some bombing maybe there. So hopefully we see that early next week in the corn market as well, so this thing can kind of get moving back in the right direction. But right now, just not a whole lot good to say about these grain markets. Looking over at the livestock now, looks like cattle markets have traded on the plus side most of the day. We did dip those feeders into the red here in the last hour of trade, but they did come back and close on the positive there, about 50 cents to 75 cents higher. August feeders, 353.90 at the settle, SEP at 350.82. Cash index today projected to be up $2.17 to 361.38. Looking at the live cattle, looks like we were about 12 cents to 90 cents higher there, with the June's at 250.07 at the settle and the August at 241.65. Cutout values this morning, we had choice up 51 cents, 393.17. Select $3.82 higher, 386.86. A pretty decent movement in that morning report this morning. Looks like there was some cash traded, sounds like, at 264 picked up in Iowa there. So looks like cash cattle this week is going to be strong again, and cash continues to be a supportive factor to these futures markets. After kind of the shaky week that we saw here, nice to see us come clawing back at the end of the week here. Despite all the headlines around the screwworm and everything else, all things considered here, a decent finish to the week. Looking at the hog market, not quite the pretty picture there. Looks like we were about a buck to 205 lower there, with the June's at 94.30 and the August at 97.22. Energy markets finishing the week a little bit lower on the day here, down $2.50 for the crude, 90.54. Diesel market 8 pennies lower, 3.58. Futures gasoline market unchanged at 3.04. Stock market having a red day to finish out the week here. Dow Jones down 490 points, 51,072. U.S. dollar 68 points higher, 100.06. Gold market down $139 an ounce, $4,365 an ounce. And the silver market $4.86 lower, 69.10. That's going to do it for this market update. If we could be of any further assistance to you, give us a call at Farmers Trading at number 605-996-6500.
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2: Weather is brought to you.

and thunderstorms and some clouds mixed in with a little bit of sun. We'll have a high around 90. Right now, it's 79 at the KMIT studio. Get weather anytime. 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Right now, Riley Green and Ella Langley with one of their number one hits. Here's Don't Mind If I Do.

0: Real Country 105.9 KMIT with Chris Jansen and me, Anna Beer. I'm Jess, and speaking of new, Taylor Swift releasing a new song, I Knew It, I Knew You. It is going to be part of Toy Story 5, and Toy Story 5 will be out on June 19th.
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2: Time now for KMIT's local market update from the elevators across the KMIT region, beginning with Farmers Alliance of Mitchell. In corn, down 7 cents to 3.52. Soybeans down 8 cents to 10.91. Winter wheat down 1 cent to 5.41. Farmers Alliance of Corsica, in corn, down 7 cents to 3.52. Soybeans down 8 cents to 10.71. Winter wheat down 1 cent to 5.26. Dakota Plains Ag Center of Tripp, in corn, down 7 cents to 3.66. Soybeans down 8 cents to 10.62 and winter wheat up 1 cent to 5.46. Boa Research Center in corn down 7 cents to 3.66. Integra Valpina in corn down 7 cents to 3.47. Soybeans down 8 cents to 10.36. Winter wheat up 1 cent to 5.16 and spring wheat down 2 cents to 5.34. NuGen Energy of Marion in corn down 7 cents to 3.52. Kayla Grain in corn down 7 cents to 3.62. Soybeans down 8 cents to 10.59, winter wheat staying at 5.20. Parkson Grain and Feed in corn down 7 cents to 3.62. Soybeans down 8 cents to 10.89, and winter wheat staying at 5.20. Cargill Ag Horizons of Emory in corn down 6 cents to 3.40. Soybeans down 4 cents to 10.53, and Poet and Mitchell in corn down 7 cents to 3.56. And that is KMIT's local market update from the elevators across the KMIT region.
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1: Good afternoon. I'm Jess. Going to get some thunderstorms, otherwise a mix of sun and clouds, around 82. Tonight, some thunderstorms, a low of 58. Partly sunny Saturday, 93. And then Sunday, a mix of sun and clouds with some thunderstorms and a high of 90. Right now, 79 at the KMIT studio. Get weather anytime at KMIT.com.

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Good afternoon. I'm Jess. Mix of sun and clouds and thunderstorms today around 81. Tonight, more thunderstorms, 58 for the low. Partly sunny tomorrow, 93. And then Sunday, increasing clouds with some thunderstorms and a high of 90. Right now, it's 81 at the KMIT studio. Get weather anytime at KMIT.com. 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

0: Real Country 105.9 KMIT. I love that one. It is your Diamond Store Gold Nuggets Song of the Day. Kenny Rogers and Sheena Easton with We've Got Tonight. It was released in 1983. It climbed all the way to number one in the country chart, crossed over to the pop charts as well. Here's a fun fact. The song wasn't originally a country hit at all. It was written and first recorded by Bob Seger in 1978. It's Kenny Rogers, Sheena Easton, We've Got Tonight, your Diamond Store Gold Nuggets Song of the Day.
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That was George Burge and Luke Bryan with Ride, Ride, Ride. Some Miranda coming up. Right now, Darius Rucker with Beers and Sunshine.

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2: From the Mitchell Now News Desk, I'm Morgan McCarthy. Well, the debate continues, and we're talking about that proposed digital billboard on North Main Street, and it took another turn this week as the Mitchell Board of Adjustment approved a revised version of the project, with the Mitchell Republic reporting that the board initially failed to approve a conditional use permit for the sign because that proposal did not receive the 6 votes required for approval. However, after the applicant offered to change it a little bit by reducing the size of the billboard, board members voted to reconsider the issue and ultimately approved both the conditional use permit and that variance request. So the sign now that we'll see up will be 320 square feet, which is smaller than the original proposal. And supporters argued the smaller design did address concerns while still allowing the project to get the green light. Construction, you could see that underway later this summer. Well, looking back at primary election results, turnout for Tuesday was above 34% across our state, and that's the strongest turnout for a primary that we've seen since 2008. Now, locally, we shrink the lens a bit and see the

0: slightly more than one-third of the registered voters here in Davidson County turned out for that primary election. Officials with the Secretary of State's office made the announcement on their website, saying overall across South Dakota, more than 171,000 ballots were cast. Our state has just over 497,000 voters. Turnout for Republicans was 43% compared to 17% by Democrats and 10% for other parties and independents. And if you ever want to recap or look back at some of those ward races or city and school board, you can find online all of that recap at MitchellNow.com. And that's the latest from the MitchellNow.com News Center.
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0: Mitchell's Only Live and Local Color Radar Weather. Sunny skies here the rest of your afternoon hours. High of 85, northwest winds at 5 to 10. Tonight, mostly clear skies, low right around 59 for your Saturday. Sunny, high of 94 tomorrow, southeast winds around 10. Picking up in the afternoon with some gusts up to 25. Saturday night, mostly clear, low of 69. And then Sunday, mostly sunny, just a slight chance of showers, maybe a thunderstorm in the afternoon. A high near 94, southeast winds gusting up to 35. Don't forget, for weather info anytime, you can find

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Getting the real country rolling here near 4 o'clock hour on a finally Friday afternoon countdown. The quitting time is on. Here's Kenny Chesney with Beer in Mexico at 105.9. 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

0: That's Dan and Shay and Say So right here on the station with the information you need and the country you love. 105.9 Real Country KMIT. Well, a recent poll came out, asked people, what is the most overrated cookout food? What would you say? Well, some of the top answers were potato salad, coleslaw, baked beans, and deviled eggs. I'd have to disagree with potato salad and deviled eggs. It depends on who makes the coleslaw. For me, though, I would say most overrated out of those, probably baked beans. I'm not saying they're bad, but I've never once been at a cookout and thought, you know what, this burger, brat, chips, and pasta salad really needs a big old heavy scoop of beans and brown sugar sauce. But somehow baked beans always shows up in a crock pot that's big enough to feed an entire football team. And everybody just takes one polite spoonful and then moves on. I guess that's probably the true test of an overrated cookout food. It's always there, but nobody's building their plate around it. Update to look at your weather forecast coming up next.
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2: Mitchell's Only Live and Local Color Radar. Weather, sunny skies, rest of your afternoon, high of 85, northwest winds at 5 to 10. Tonight, mostly clear skies, low of 59. Saturday, sunny and warmer, high of 94. Southeast winds around 10, increasing in the afternoon with gusts up to 25. Saturday night, mostly clear, low of 69. And then Sunday, mostly sunny, slight chance of showers and storms in the afternoon, high near 94, southeast winds gusting up to 35. 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

Megan Maroney, Beautiful Things here on Real People, Real Country, KMIT. Hey, don't forget the Palace City Farmers Market returns tomorrow, the very first market of the season on the Corn Palace Plaza. You can stop on by between 9 to 11 and shop fresh produce, local meats, baked goods, homemade items, and more from area vendors. This weekend's market will also feature live music from Tim Parks and a special little event going on for the kids as well. So stop on out. Make plans to check out the first Palace City Farmers Market of the season. That's coming up tomorrow from 9 to 11 at the Corn Palace Plaza. More Real Country right around the corner from Scotty McCreary and Zach John King coming up next.

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3: From the Mitchell Now News Desk, I'm Morgan McCarthy. Well, a heads up about a project to start your next week. As if you're traveling east of Mitchell, you want to prepare for some long-term road closures to begin the week as those orange construction colors will be back on the scene. The South Dakota Department of Transportation says Highway 38 will close to through traffic starting June 8th, so that's Monday, between Alexandria and Highway 25, and that's part of a major reconstruction project. The closure will stretch from 421st Avenue east to Highway 25 and will stay in place through November. So you'll be detoured using U.S. Highway 81, I-90, and Highway 38P, also known as Riverside Road. That's an $8 million project and again expected to stretch into the fall months. But we're focusing on summer vacation now, and just because school is out for the summer, it doesn't mean those school zone speed limits are disappearing here locally, as Mitchell police want to remind drivers that that 15-mile-per-hour school zone remains in effect around Longfellow Elementary during designated weekday hours throughout the summer. A refresher on online, easy to find at MitchellNow.com. And do you like the 605? Today's 605 day here in South Dakota, where we celebrate the state's only area code and then learn how to keep it beautiful and welcoming for all here in our state, especially as tourism kicks up, right? 605 day was first celebrated by Travel South Dakota a decade ago, and the department is encouraging you to visit favorite restaurants, scenic views, hidden gems throughout the state. Maybe just put a little South Dakota pride into your weekend. And that's the latest from the MitchellNow.com News Center.

0: Ready for a party? 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

0: Oh.
1: Yoda passed away on May 23rd, 2026. Memorial services will be held at a later date. Doyle D. Estabrook, age 89, passed away on Sunday, May 24th, 2026, at West Coda Manor in Wessington Springs. Funeral services will be at 10:30 a.m. Saturday, June 6th, at Will Funeral Chapel in Mitchell. Interment will follow at Trinity Lutheran Cemetery near Storla. Visitation will be from 9:30 a.m. until the time of service at the funeral chapel. Stephen Whitney, age 75, of Mitchell, South Dakota, passed away Wednesday, May 27th, in Mitchell. Arrangements are pending under the direction of Bittner Funeral Chapel. Mary Ann Strand, age 66, of Mitchell, South Dakota, passed away on Monday, June 1st, 2026, at her home. Funeral services will be 10 a.m. Tuesday, June 9th, at First Lutheran Church in Mitchell. Burial will be at Graceland Cemetery in Mitchell. Visitation will be Monday from 5 to 6:30 p.m. at the church. Arrangements by the Bittner Funeral Chapel. Stephen F. Mechtenberg, age 73, passed away suddenly on Monday, June 1st, 2026, at Quality Living Incorporated in Omaha, Nebraska. Funeral Mass will be Saturday, June 6th at 10:30 a.m. at Sacred Heart Catholic Church in Parkston. Visitation will be Friday, June 5th from 5 to 7 p.m. with a 7 p.m. prayer service at Sacred Heart Catholic Church in Parkston. Sherry Dryden, age 79, of Mitchell, South Dakota, went to her heavenly home Thursday, June 4th at her home under hospice care. Funeral services will be at 11 a.m. Saturday, June 13th at Bittner Funeral Chapel in Mitchell. Burial will be at a later date in Evergreen Memorial Gardens in Brainerd, Minnesota. Visitation will be 1 hour prior to the funeral service.
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4: Mitchell's only live and local Color Radar weather. Mostly clear skies into the evening and overnight. Tonight should be a pretty nice night with a low of 59. Saturday, sunny, warmer tomorrow, high of 94. Southeast winds around 10 to 15 in the morning, then picking up in the afternoon with gusts up to 25. Saturday night, mostly clear with a low of 69. Sunday, then, mostly sunny, slight chance of showers, maybe a thunderstorm in the afternoon. High near 94 and breezy southeast winds, gusting up to 35. Weather info when

0: 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Andy Erickson here with you, keeping you company, rolling your 5 o'clock hour here on your finally Friday. A look at your afternoon sports on the way, brought to you by Blarney Sports Bar and Grill at the Highland Mall in Mitchell. 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
1: Drew Avery here with your update on sports. Starting in the NBA, Game 2 tonight as the Knicks look to take command of the NBA Finals and the Spurs are hoping to tie the title series. Jalen Brunson was the star of Game 1 of the NBA Finals, willing the New York Knicks to a series opening win. Victor Wembanyama, even while struggling from the field, put up big numbers for the San Antonio Spurs in his Finals debut as well. The stars were stars. The Finals, though, tends to get won by the sum of the other parts. Game 2 of the title series is tonight in San Antonio, with the Spurs hoping to pull into a tie before the series heads

0: run. And while Brunson got tons of credit, the Knicks pointed to other efforts like the one from Josh Hart. He had 3 points. That's not what mattered. It was everything else. 15 rebounds, 6 assists, and 4 steals. The only other player to have that many rebounds, assists, and steals in a finals game since all those stats began being tracked was Larry Bird in 1986. The Knicks are trying to win their 13th consecutive playoff game, which would be the second longest single-season streak in NBA history. Golden State won 15 consecutive playoff games back in 2017. And in the NFL, the Chargers are agreeing to terms with first-round pick Akeem Mezidor. The Los Angeles Chargers on Thursday agreed to terms with first-round draft pick Akeem Mezidor. The outside linebacker from Miami was the 22nd pick overall in the first round. Mezidor earned first-team All-ACC honors after posting 12.5 sacks, 17.5 tackles for loss, 4 forced fumbles, and 63 tackles, 38 of those being solo, in 15 starts with the Hurricanes. He played at Miami from 2022 to 2025 after transferring from West Virginia. And that's your update on sports from the MitchellNow.com Sports Desk. I'm Drew Avery. 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

I'm Steve Harmon with Country Gold. 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

Tucker Wetmore and Brunette right here on Real People, Real Country, KMIT Mitchell. Well, June the 5th today, we could take a quick look back into today in country music history. Going back to 1993, today Alan Jackson began a four-week run at number one with, you guessed it, Chattahoochee, a song that became one of the most defining country hits of the 90s. Today in 2004, Toby Keith was atop the country charts with Whiskey Girl, another fan favorite from his long list of hits. And in 2013, country music came together in Nashville to honor the late George Jones. Hard to believe he's been gone that long, during a special tribute concert and celebrated the life and legacy of one of the greatest voices that the genre has ever known. Of course, June, one of the busiest months in country music, thanks to CMA Fest in Nashville. And this year's festivities are also fueling speculation that Florida Georgia Line could make a surprise appearance as well. We're on through your 5 o'clock hour here on a finally Friday. I'll have an updated look at your weather forecast next. Although

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5: Mitchell's Only Live and Local Color Radar. Weather, looking at mostly clear skies here into the evening and overnight tonight, low of 59. Saturday, sunny and 94, the high tomorrow. Southeast winds around 10. Picking up in the afternoon with gusts up to 25. Saturday night, mostly clear, low of 69. And then Sunday, mostly sunny, slight chance of showers and thunderstorms in the afternoon, a high of 94. Southeast winds gusting up to 35. Weather info anytime, click on the Central Electric weather page at KMIT and MitchellNow.com.

0: Case of the Disconcerted Driver. I'm Curtis Howard with today's Point of Law.
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0: Bill and Julia Atkinson had been out celebrating their fifth wedding anniversary with dinner out and a musical comedy. The evening was chilly, and as they drove home, Bill rolled the windows up and turned on the car radio. There was very little traffic as Bill approached the intersection of 4th and B Streets, where the city's tallest buildings stood, one on each corner. Bill had a green light as he entered the intersection. Suddenly, an ambulance, siren wailing and red lights flashing, appeared directly in front of him. Bill slammed on his brakes but could not stop in time. He plowed into the ambulance. The ambulance driver demanded of Bill, "Why didn't you stop when you heard us coming?" "How was I to know you were coming against the light? I couldn't see or hear around that corner. I depended on the signal." Luckily, no one was hurt, but the ambulance was destroyed. And soon afterwards, the ambulance company filed suit for the damage done to their vehicle. The company's attorney told the court, "The law is clear that a driver must yield the right of way to an ambulance or other emergency vehicle immediately on its approach. Now, Bill failed to yield such a right-of-way, and as a result of his negligence, this vehicle was badly damaged. Bill should be required to pay the costs of repair." Bill's attorney countered, "Driving a car is not a negligent or illegal act. Bill was proceeding at a proper and legal speed. He had the green light in his favor. At no time was he put on notice of any danger or emergency which would have compelled him to stop. There was no negligence on his part, and this case should be dismissed." What did the court decide? We'll find out in a moment.
2: Good advice is

0: Are entitled to a hearing before the court, even when his case seems completely hopeless? Yes, ruled the California Supreme Court. The prison authorities may not interfere with a prisoner's right to apply for court orders. Whether his application is proper or meritorious or not, it is for the court alone to decide. Terry is entitled to have his papers forwarded promptly to the court and to consult with outside people, subject to reasonable prison rules. Terry cannot be deprived of these rights. It's a point of law.
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0: Jason Aldean and Don't Tell on Me right here at 105.9 Real Country KMIT. Well, new survey found that most adults, they say, can still vividly remember their favorite family vacation from childhood. Researchers say it's amazing how those memories stick with us. People may not remember what they had for supper last Tuesday, but they can tell you exactly where they went on vacation, what they did, and all the little things that happened along the way. If I had to pick one, we took a family trip to Wisconsin Dells. I don't even know how old I was, maybe 8 or 9. Had a great time. We were camping while we were there, too. And one afternoon, my brother and I were tossing around one of those old Nerf footballs, you know, the kind that got the little tail and the plastic wings on the back. Well, I was trying to launch that thing as far as I possibly could by holding onto the wings in the back instead of the actual football itself. So wound up, let it fly. Unfortunately, it left my hand a little bit earlier than I had planned. So instead of soaring majestically across the campground like I intended, it found the face of an unsuspecting woman who was out walking with her son. The woman immediately started crying. She took off walking away, and her son turned around and just started screaming at us. Now, obviously, I felt terrible at the time, but it's become one of those family vacation stories that gets brought up every year. It can't be brought up without somebody saying, "Hey, Andy, remember when you drilled that lady with that football?" And that's probably why we remember vacation so well. It's not always the water parks, the attractions, and all that kind of stuff. Sometimes it's the completely random stories that become family legends for the next 30 years. Taking a quick time out as we come up on your 6 o'clock hour. Music from Morgan Wallen and Justin Moore after this.
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Mitchell's only live and local color radar weather. Mostly clear skies into the evening and overnight tonight, a low of 59. Saturday, sunny, a little bit warmer tomorrow, high near 94. Southeast winds around 10 to 15 in the morning, then picking up in the afternoon with gusts up to 25. Saturday night, mostly clear skies, low of 69. And then Sunday, mostly sunny, slight chance of showers and thunderstorms. I'm moving in the afternoon with a high of 94. Southeast winds up to 35. Weather info anytime. 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It's Tennessee Orange on KMIT.

0: Riley Green and Change My Mind right here at 105.9 Real Country KMIT. Andy Erickson here with you, keeping you company as we roll near 6 o'clock hour on a Friday night. Thanks for kicking off your weekend right here with KMIT. 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

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Hey, don't forget to join us coming up tomorrow. We will be broadcasting live from Palace City Brewing Company in Mitchell from noon to one. 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Great food, live music, and a fun afternoon here in Mitchell. And you'll definitely want to be there because a very special giveaway being planned for the event. And KMIT

0: 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That's coming up tomorrow, noon to one at Palace City Brewing Company here in Mitchell.
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1: Mitchell's only live and local color radar weather. Mostly clear skies here into the evening and overnight. Tonight should be a nice night, a low of 59. Saturday, sunny and 94 the high tomorrow. Southeast winds around 10 to 15 in the morning. Picking up in the afternoon with gusts up to 25. Saturday night, mostly clear skies, low of 69. And then Sunday, mostly sunny, a slight chance of showers, maybe a thunderstorm in the afternoon. High of 94, southeast winds gusting up to 35. Weather info anytime, click on the Central Electric Weather page at KMIT.com. 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

listen to When a Cowboy Prays here at 105.9 Real Country KMIT. I'm Andy Erickson. Been a whole lot of fun. Time for me to hit the road. Hey, don't forget, lots going on here in Mitchell this weekend. Kicking it off tonight, underway right now on Mitchell's Main Street. First Fridays on Main. I got music from the Bad Habits Band tonight. That's going on until 9 o'clock at the Corn Palace Plaza. And then, of course, also the Palace City Farmers Market returning tomorrow for the first market of the season. That's going on between 9 and 11 tomorrow morning. Backstage Country coming up at the top of the hour. Until then, music from Diamond Rio and Ashley McBride next on KMIT. Do you?

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